0: It's Intelligence for Your Life, moving you forward one piece of intel at a time. And gentlemen, if you're looking for love, a dating coach is now saying one hobby could be working against you. Dating coach Blaine Anderson, who studies this stuff, says the biggest turnoff for a lot of women is men who spend all their free time playing video games. She also says sports gambling is high on the list of hobbies that can make somebody seem less attractive. Instead, Anderson recommends this: activities that get you out into the world. So think running, tennis, hiking, or volunteering. She says hobbies that show you're active, social, and engaged with other people tend to make a stronger first impression. Now, there's one important caveat. Industry data shows about half of all video gamers are women. So gaming itself isn't necessarily the problem. The bigger message may be this: whatever your hobby is, make sure it adds to your life instead of replacing it. The most attractive passion is one that gets you growing, connecting, and enjoying life, and that's usually what people find most appealing. Amen?
1: Intelligence for Your Life.
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0: All right, here's one more opportunity to dig into the world of sleep, the science of sleep. University of Wisconsin-Madison researchers are saying that sleep helps our brain repair cells, store long-term memories, and forget some things we learn each day. In studies involving mice, brain neurons shrank about 18% during sleep. Turns out that shrinkage pruned away some connections called synapses, like a gardener trimming overgrown trees. Why would our brain be pruning or erasing memories? Researchers say it's because our brain processes tons of information not necessary for survival, say lyrics from a song or a coworker's outfit. And by day's end, all those details add unnecessary noise that could stop us from remembering important things like a new skill. So unless our brain erases extraneous noise during sleep, it'll gradually become more distracted and significantly less efficient. That helps explain the brain fog when we don't get the recommended 8 hours of sleep, because our brain didn't have time to forget all that meaningless stuff of the day before, and it's disrupting our thinking.
2: IntelligenceForYourLife.com.
0: And coming up, we'll talk about one of the hottest wellness trends of the year, thalassotherapy. Thalassa is derived from the Greek word for ocean, and that's what it is, the use of seawater as a form of therapy. I'll tell you how it works and how to do some thalassotherapy in your own home.
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2: Tonight, partly cloudy, warm and humid, some patchy fog after midnight, low temperatures 65 to 70. Early morning clouds and fog on Thursday, becoming partly sunny, hot, humid, high temperatures topping out in the upper 80s. More of the same for Friday, hot and humid, partly sunny sky, slight chance of a shower or a thunderstorm, and highs near 90. I'm 12 News Chief Meteorologist Tony Petracca for Light 105.

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2: 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So do any of these seawater therapies work today? Yes. 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You can do it at home by adding 2 heaping cups of Epsom salt to your bath and soaking in it for 20 to 30 minutes. I actually do this regularly, and the Epsom salt concoction I have also has lavender in it. Thalassotherapy can also help people suffering from fibromyalgia, arthritis, and even back pain. So in a study published in the International Journal of Environmental Research, exercising in a seawater pool improved people's pain, even their balance and fatigue and mobility. By the way, all you need at home is to add 3 tablespoons of sea salt to 1 cup of warm water and mix it. Then you soak a clean cloth in the salt water mixture, squeeze out the excess water, you put it over your face, and relax.

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0: Well, we now know what can help kids feel less anxious and stressed. And my grandkids do this, engaging in so-called adventure play, a type of unstructured play where kids do their own thing without direct adult supervision, meaning adults are aware of what's happening, but they'll only step in if somebody could actually get hurt. This gives kids more freedom to make up games and set their own rules while feeling independent and using their problem-solving skills. And researchers at the UK's University of Exeter found that kids who frequently engaged in adventure play, they showed fewer signs of anxiety and depression. They were also more resilient, they were more confident, and better at overcoming obstacles, handling their emotions, and learning from their mistakes. What qualifies as this adventure play? Well, child psychologist Dr. Helen Dodd says it can include riding a bike or a scooter, climbing trees and hillsides, or crossing streams by jumping from rock to rock to rock, or even fencing each other using sticks or building their own forts. We did this all the time on Long Island. Probably a lot of things you did as a kid as well. Bottom line, experts say adventure play is the key to raising confident, independent kids who are less likely to feel stressed and anxious.
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0: Welcome to Intelligence for Your Life, John Tesh Radio Show. Let's talk about the time when you go to bed. This is important. We want you to no longer dwell on an argument you had or a negative experience right before bed. Because scientists at the University of Massachusetts found that sleep not only preserves negative emotions, it enhances them. It's a holdover from primitive times when we needed to remember where danger was so we could survive. However, our brain still reacts the same way and locks in negative information. If you can't let something go, then journal about it. We're always talking about that. Write it down and tell yourself you'll think about it again in the morning.
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0: Well, how about this? 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
2: I want to tell you about the latest way to overcome your deepest fears. It involves strapping on a set of goggles and engaging in VR exposure therapy, where you face what you fear in a virtual world. Dr. Roger Yoder is a licensed mental health counselor who's become a leader in helping patients overcome their phobias through virtual reality, including public speaking. So for that, for example, Dr. Yoder typically asks patients to give a speech while wearing goggles that put them in front of a virtual audience of about 50 people. Then as patients get more comfortable talking in their speech, Dr. Yoder tweaks the simulation and makes the audience slightly more hostile, say, looking a little bored or by walking out of the virtual room. It's technology that builds on the science of exposure therapy, where the more you're exposed to something you fear in a controlled, safe environment, the better you are at facing your fears in the real world. And this new VR exposure therapy really works. Most patients can overcome their phobia in as little as 6 sessions. 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
9: Tonight, partly cloudy, warm and humid, some patchy fog after midnight, low temperatures 65 to 70. Early morning clouds and fog on Thursday, becoming partly sunny, hot, humid, high temperatures topping out in the upper 80s. More of the same for Friday, hot and humid, partly sunny sky, slight chance of a shower or a thunderstorm, and highs near 90. I'm 12 News Chief Meteorologist Tony Petracco for Light 105.

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2: Are you headed for a tough workout soon? You know, you can recover faster and reduce muscle soreness by noshing on health-boosting superfood fruits or vegetables before or afterwards. In the before exercise column, peaches. They're packed with the mineral potassium, which is crucial for optimal hydration. And we sweat out potassium when we exercise for more than an hour or in intensely hot conditions. So eat a peach 30 minutes before your workout. See how you feel. Also, you can eat beets before your workout. Registered dietitian Chrissy Carroll says beets are packed with dietary nitrates, a compound that boosts the flow of oxygen to the muscles. And many studies have linked consumption of beet juice before exercise with increased performance. Get one of those beet juice smoothie things. And then after exercise, here's what to eat to boost recovery. First, blueberries or cherries. Yeah, I have blueberries all the time. Blueberries and sweet Bing cherries contain tons of antioxidants that fight the inflammation linked to type 2 diabetes, heart disease, even cancer. But tart cherries or sour cherries are the true superfood because they've been shown to reduce the oxidative damage from strength training and reduce post-workout muscle soreness. Yeah, tart cherries or tart cherry juice.
3: IFYL. 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
5: 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A white fluffy dog.
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6: Yes.
5: That was the lifeguard in The Sandlot. 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
0: Research is telling us only one out of every five families sits down for a meal together at least once or twice a week. That's a low number. But families who regularly eat together at home, we know they're happier and healthier than those who rarely have family meals. Research at Harvard this time, it's a new study, found that when kids eat with their parents, they eat more fruits and vegetables, they drink fewer sodas, they're less likely to be obese or have eating disorders. Kids with regular family meals also have higher self-esteem, better body image, a more positive outlook, and better grades. They're also at a lower risk for substance abuse and depression and even teen pregnancy. And different meals have different pros and cons, so follow me here. Breakfast. Morning is often the only time everybody is together. And research on 8,000 children found kids who ate breakfast with their parents most days were 40% less likely to be overweight than kids who ate alone or skipped breakfast. And then dinner. Longest meal of the day takes 22 minutes to eat on average. That makes it the perfect time to catch up on everybody's day, but it can be tough to coordinate everybody's schedules. And even eating dessert together is beneficial. Most kids love dessert, so they'll be more likely to show up. I like this idea. Bottom line, no matter the time of day, this latest study tells us the more often you can eat meals together as a family, the better. The benefits increase with repetition.
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0: 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Welcome to the John Tesh Radio Show. I am your grateful host. Let's talk about the Fountain of Youth. If you want to look younger almost immediately, then just take a brisk walk every day. Listen to this. The journal Aging Cell has found that aerobic exercise will reverse the signs of skin aging by reducing lines and wrinkles and plumping up the skin. And it could be anything from a brisk walk to a bike ride. It works even if you start later in life. What happens is exercise increases the production of hormones that activate your mitochondria. Those are structures in our cells that generate energy, right? And simply by taking a brisk walk several times a week, your mitochondria can double in size, which helps the body produce more energy. It also prevents and reverses skin damage. The more active your mitochondria are, the younger your skin cells behave. So before you get Botox or another cosmetic procedure, you may want to try getting more aerobic exercise. It can give you younger looking skin. We stand behind it.
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0: 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I'll tell you what it is next.
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2: All right, from our relationship files, couples, if you want to boost your odds of staying together, the research is clear and there's plenty of it. You got to agree on your finances. This is according to new data now in the Economic Journal, which found couples who disagree on financial matters are twice as likely to divorce at some point compared to couples who see eye to eye on all the money-related matters. We're not just talking about agreeing on a budget or sharing bank accounts, because this new study looks specifically at couples' thoughts on taking financial risks, which can include choosing to buy a house or deciding whether or not to splurge on a big-ticket item or a risky investment. And if it's hard for you two to agree on those issues or you're afraid to bring them up, then the experts say that's a red flag. Researchers found our financial attitudes are often among our strongest, quote, core values, meaning they're similar to our feelings about loyalty and honesty. And generally speaking, the couples who share the most core values, they do have the greatest success because they see themselves as being on the same team. But if you and your partner can't agree on your financial priorities, it means your core beliefs are not aligned, because at the crux of it, money taps into our feelings of safety and security. Think about it.
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Hey, it's John Tesh. We know the drive home can be, well, rough. It's why Vic Edwards does the drive at 5 every weekday. 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
1: Tonight, partly cloudy, warm and humid, some patchy fog after midnight, low temperatures 65 to 70. Early morning clouds and fog on Thursday, becoming partly sunny, hot, humid, high temperatures topping out in the upper 80s. More of the same for Friday, hot and humid, partly sunny sky, slight chance of a shower or thunderstorm, and highs near 90. I'm 12 News Chief Meteorologist Tony Petracca for Light 105.

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2: From our workplace files, if you want to get ahead at work, there are some things you should never say to your boss. I have a list from Eliza Licht, who wrote the book Leave Your Mark, Land Your Dream Job, Kill It in Your Career. The first thing you should never say is, you never told me to do that. Like when the boss asks for the latest sales report, then wonders why you didn't make copies for all the people attending the meeting. Because saying, you never told me to do that, suggests it's your boss's fault. And Lick says, even if it's true, it's never smart to make the boss look bad in front of other people. So say this instead. I wasn't aware that I should do that, but next time I'll be prepared. By using the word I, the boss won't feel like you're pointing fingers. And then don't tell the boss, I left a message. A recent survey found that 77% of us rarely leave or check voicemail today. So when the boss asks, what's the status of rescheduling that client meeting, saying, oh, I left a message, is the same as saying, I've made zero effort to move the meeting. It's why Licht says you should always reach out to people by email first, then follow up with a call. That way you can say, I've reached out to the client multiple ways, and I'll try contacting them again today.
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0: Have you seen these people on the news saying they shower and bathe as little as possible? Some say they don't even bathe their kids unless they see visible dirt on them. Well, surprisingly, there is some science to support the mindset, because according to the Journal of the European Academy of Dermatology and Venereology, our skin is protected by a layer of good bacteria known as our microbiome. You've heard the word. It helps keep viruses and pollutants out of our body. If we wash too often with soap and water, we strip away that protective layer and become more prone to health issues. So exactly how often do you need to take a shower? Dermatologist Dr. Corey Hartman says it's smart to rinse off once a day to wash off all the excess sweat, oils, and environmental debris that can attract harmful bacteria and make you smell. But you don't have to worry about aggressively scrubbing every part of your body from head to toe. For most people, he says a quick rinse is just fine. And that's exactly what most people do. Surveys show most of us prefer showering once a day, usually in the morning, to help kickstart our day.
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0: Welcome to Intelligence for Your Life. My name is John Tesh. Here's a conversation starter for you. Have you ever heard about a cheese pull? Do you know what that is? You may not know the advertising trick by name. I didn't, but you absolutely know it when you see it. Now, it's that perfect shot of melty cheese as a slice of pizza is pulled from a pie, or two halves of a grilled cheese sandwich being pulled apart. It's known as the money shot. Advertisers use imagery like the cheese pull to communicate with the part of our brain that responds to hunger and thirst and desire. A few other similar gimmicks you can impress your friends with. They work the same way in commercials. The hair flip in shampoo commercials. A car cruising down a winding road in auto ads. The close-up of condensation on an ice-cold bottle of soda or beer. A sizzling burger on the grill with that sound. The bite of a juicy burger. And a shirt drying in a summer breeze in ads for washing detergent or dryer sheets.
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2: Are you like me? 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Well, the solution to your middle-of-the-night worries is likely coming from what you eat in the middle of the day. Listen to this. Specifically, we're talking prebiotics. Now, these are the carbohydrates that cannot be digested by the human body, but they feed the good bacteria, also known as probiotics, in your gut to help you maintain a healthy immune system and regulate digestion. Good sources of these prebiotics include apples and asparagus, beans, onions, and avocado. And what does all this have to do with you waking up in the middle of the night? Well, according to scientists from UC Boulder, when the good bacteria in your gut are well fed by prebiotics, they produce chemicals that are used by the brain to regulate how you think and feel. We're talking about feel-good and calming neurotransmitters like dopamine, serotonin, and GABA. That's why the gut is now referred to as, quote, the second brain. I've told you about this. When your gut is healthy and the probiotics are being fed by prebiotics, you're going to feel calmer, you're going to have less anxiety, and you'll sleep better. And your second brain will be awesome. It's all connected.
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15: Meet one-year-old Mayo the cat. 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The Rhode Island SPCA says that Mayo also likes some serious playtime and is a total predator. He does need some vet care, though, so if you can find a space in your home for Mayo, rispca.org.

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1: Tonight, partly cloudy, warm and humid, some patchy fog after midnight, low temperature 65 to 70. Early morning clouds and fog on Thursday, becoming partly sunny, hot, humid, high temperatures topping out in the upper 80s. More of the same for Friday, hot and humid, partly sunny sky, slight chance of a shower or a thunderstorm, and highs near 90. I'm 12 News Chief Meteorologist Tony Petrocco for Light 105.

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0: John Tesh back with you, and now it's the Vacation Report. Are you planning your next trip? You might want to skip the pricey resort and go camping instead. This is the gist of a brand new study. Researchers found that taking a plush five-star vacation can make us feel great while we're away, but returning to reality after a taste of the high life can feel like a smack in the face, making our normal life seem even more humdrum than ever and send our self-esteem and feelings of well-being plummeting. But studies show happiness levels improve after a more modest holiday where we're not worried about blowing our budget, especially vacations that include plenty of family time and physical activity. So think hiking or swimming, which release mood-boosting endorphins. Here's another benefit to spending a week in the wilderness. We're forced to stop checking email. Yay! Psychologist Dr. David Strayer says being completely unplugged reduces stress levels dramatically. In fact, he says it actually rewires the parts of our brain responsible for attention and focus, which means we'll enjoy our vacation more, we'll have better memories of our trip, and be much more relaxed and productive when we get home.
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2: For my health and wellness files, here's a question for you as we get started. Did you feel tired driving to work today or all week? It may not be because you need more sleep. It could just be your car lulling you to sleep. Listen to this. Like, you know, when you were a baby and your parents would drive you around to get you to fall asleep. The same thing apparently is happening when you drive yourself or get driven. According to RMIT University in Australia, the vibrations a car makes as it moves will bring on sleepiness in just about 15 minutes. The steady vibrations at low frequencies progressively induce sleepiness, even when people are well-rested and healthy. And after 30 minutes in the car, the study subjects experience significant drowsiness, quote-unquote. The experts say the brain starts to sync up with the car's vibrations and enters an early stage of sleep. And since drowsiness is a factor in around 1 in 5 fatal car accidents, this study is important. The researchers say it could lead to changes in the way car seats are designed to minimize the vibrations. But until then, what do? Well, sip some coffee before you hit the road. That's the first thing. Pretty obvious. The British Journal says coffee is proven to stimulate us in a way that makes us more alert while driving. In fact, their study says you will reduce your odds of being in a crash a whopping 63% if you drink coffee and then drive. Pretty simple solution, if you ask me.
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0: It's Heather and Maddie, and here's info on our furry friend of the week.
1: Meet one-year-old Mayo the cat. Gorgeous, lovable, and a perfect addition to your home. The Rhode Island SPCA says that Mayo also likes some serious playtime and is a total predator. He does need some vet care, though, so if you can find a space in your home for Mayo, rispca.org.
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2: Meet one-year-old Mayo the cat. 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He does need some vet care, though, so if you can find a space in your home for Mayo, rispca.org.
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0: It's Heather and Maddie, and here's info on our furry friend of the week.
1: Meet one-year-old Mayo the cat. Gorgeous, lovable, and a perfect addition to your home. The Rhode Island SPCA says that Mayo also likes some serious playtime and is a total predator. He does need some vet care, though, so if you can find a space in your home for Mayo, rispca.org.

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1: 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Good morning. It is now 6:01 and 75 degrees, and we need to start the morning off by taking a look at traffic. Here we go.
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2: Both sides of 95 are looking pretty good getting in and out of Providence. Northbound, we've got reports of a crash up near 295 in Attleboro. It is pretty slow moving from before 123, and you've got some backup 295 north heading towards 95 in Attleboro. No major issues right now on 195 in either direction between Providence and Fall River. 295 looks pretty good too. North and south between 37 and 146. I'm Robin Murphy with your right now traffic.
0: Live from Providence, Rhode Island, it's Heather and Maddie.
3: Good morning. This is your captain speaking.
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5: You know, you're like an old man around a moose. You have to tread very carefully with what you say around me.
1: I agree.
0: It's the start of another day with Heather and Maddie on Light 105.
1: All right. Good morning and welcome to the Heather and Maddie show. We'll get you news and weather coming up soon, I promise. It is now 6:02. Maddie's back. Hi, Maddie.
5: I can tell you the news.
1: Really?
5: Maddie's back in town, and it's getting hot in here.
1: You only miss one day. You know that, right?
5: I threw in some weather there, too. It's getting hot in here, I say.
1: Hot and sticky. Wait, what?
5: Hmm.
1: All right. Good morning, and welcome to Heather and Maddie. We're going to have some fun today. We've got Therapy Thursday, Throwback Thursday. Tell us something good. Everyone wants to hear about your wife, too, and see how yesterday went.
5: I have updates.
1: Great.
5: Medical updates.
1: I can already tell this is going to be challenging for everyone, myself included.
5: Scrub up, everybody.

0: Heather and Maddie on Light 105. Good morning. It is now 6:10 on this Thursday. We've got a heat advisory in effect. So that means that it's going to be hot. It's going to be sticky. It's going to be, well, a typical August summery day, right? This is what happens this time of year.
1: Bring the heat. Let's go.
0: You're ready.
1: Oh, yeah.
0: Immerse yourself in it. Feel the thickness.
1: This is what we signed up for.
0: I didn't sign up for this.
1: If we didn't want this, we would live up north in the Arctic Circle.
0: It was so nice. Like 2 weekends ago, it was like the most beautiful weekend ever. This past weekend was a little more muggy.
1: Okay.
0: But the second we start having days when you walk outside your house and you feel a little pea soupish, I start craving pumpkin spice and fall weather and plaid outfits.
1: Yeah. Absolutely.
0: I fully go into that mode. Mm-hmm. I think we heard from Pauline in Pawtucket yesterday on the text lines, and she was like, let's go fall. Bring it.
1: And yet, it's so short now. It feels so short. I wish we could elongate that time of year. Is there a way to elongate that time
0: of year?
1: What
0: time of year? The fall year?
1: Yeah.
0: Mm-hmm. Yeah. Oh, you're just right, because it feels like it goes right to winter sometimes.
1: It does, yeah. Like, yeah. You get like a handful of days that are crisp, gorgeous fall days, maybe light sweater type weather. The sweater weather thing that we always talk about. Those days are rare. And I know this because as a golfer, you cherish those days as well.
0: Yeah.
1: We're just in the Goldilocks zone.
0: Yeah.
1: But it's either muggy and hot and it's like still October and it's a day like today. And you're like, what the heck? It's October. Why is it so hot?
0: Right.
1: Or it's frigid and raining.
0: Right.
1: So those days are very precious.
0: No, yeah, they're awesome. I'm ready for it. I did hear that both Dunkin' and Starbucks have already started to talk about the release of the pumpkin spice coffee.
1: Oh, yeah.
0: And I also heard someone talking about how now the industry of pumpkin spice in general, all of the different pastries and the coffee and just the scent of it is like a huge industry now.
1: Yeah.
0: Like it's, and anyone who's in it, this is their Super Bowl, you know?
1: Yeah, right.
0: It's like us around Christmas time.
1: What did I miss yesterday?
0: What did you miss yesterday?
1: Fill me in.
0: So Amy Ponce, you might know her. She's normally on 10 to 3 on this very radio station.
1: It rings a bell.
0: And I host the Wicked Awesome 80 show with her every Saturday night.
1: Mm-hmm.
0: She filled in for you.
1: Okay.
0: So thanks to Amy. We talked about Taylor Swift and Travis Kelce and the fact that they have, well, they haven't revealed it, but people have found out the name of their dog.
1: Oh, okay.
0: The name of the dog is Wendy. Named after the lifeguard in the Sandlot movie.
1: Oh, that's strange.
0: Why?
1: I don't know. It's just random.
0: Well, I mean,
1: Sandlot's overrated. It's not a great movie.
0: Oh, my God. Oh, my God. Oh, my.
1: It's it's fine.
2: You're killing me, Smalls.
1: I know. I'm sorry.
0: It's not fine.
1: But it's written clearly by people who weren't kids and played baseball. It's a little, it's hard to explain.
0: What is happening right now?
1: All right, I'm sorry. I'll move on from that.
0: Yesterday seemed to be a celebration of Sandlot. Amy had kind of seen most of it.
1: Sounds touching.
0: Yeah.
1: Well, wait.
0: A lot of people like rallied around the fact that they love that movie.
1: Let me say it this way. Let's move on from that. And I will tell you this about Travis Kelce. I saw him in the news before I left for yesterday. He is in maybe a little bit of hot water because fans of the Kansas City Chiefs have been reporting that at training camp,

0: looked a little too plump. He did not show up to camp in shape, they're saying. He looked, well,
1: more dad bodish.
0: Yeah.
1: Yes.
0: And they're saying it's the post-wedding. I enjoyed a little too much wedding cake.
1: I don't think that in the time that they got married to now, he plumped up. I think this was a gradual thing.
0: I see.
1: But that's what happens in a happy relationship. Are you telling me that you never gained weight because you were in a happy relationship?
0: I don't remember those days.
1: That's not right.
0: I'm in a happy relationship now.
1: Okay.
0: Because she's killing me, Smalls. Severely drugged and unconscious.
1: Okay, that's not right. Yes, everyone wants to know about your wife yesterday. We're burying the lead, but we'll get to that.
0: Yeah, let's just say it this way. Beyond being an incredible husband and an amazing father.
1: Oh my God, I'm going to throw up.
0: And devoted and a talented radio personality and TV host, I also can perform surgery.
1: You did not perform her surgery. In your mind, you may have.
0: Listen, the surgeons and I have conferred, and I will have all the details coming up a little later. But me and my fellow surgeons are very satisfied with the way things are this morning, as of this morning. But we're continuing to monitor the situation.
1: Okay. I'm glad your wife is okay. The fact that you've lumped yourself into her doctor team is disgusting.
0: It's Maddie Blake, MD. He's sexy. He's a surgeon, and he's back. Scrub up, ladies. The doctor's making a house call. Heather and Maddie,
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5: Both sides of 95 are looking pretty good getting in and out of Providence. Northbound, we've got reports of a crash up near 295 in Attleboro. It is pretty slow moving from before 123, and you've got some backup 295 north heading towards 95 in Attleboro. No major issues right now on 195 in either direction between Providence and Fall River. 295 looks pretty good too. North and south between 37 and 146. I'm Robin Murphy with your Right Now Traffic.
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0: Heather and Maddie on Light 105. There's Tears for Fears and Shout just prior to that song. That's another thing that you missed yesterday, Maddie, the big announcement about the Wicked Awesome 80s Party. It's returning to the Event Factory on September 12th. That's a Saturday night. And tickets go on sale this coming Monday morning at 10 a.m.
1: Is that the one that I went to dressed like a sexy 80s guy?
0: Yes, I think that's what you were going for. Mm-hmm. Whether or not you pulled it off, well, I don't know. Maybe you can reenact it this year.
2: It'll be debated for centuries to come.
0: I agree. So tickets will be available then. There's going to be two different tiers of tickets. So there's going to be like a regular ticket for $25 and then a very limited amount of VIP tickets, which gets you in earlier than anybody else. You have some light appetizers. You get to hang out with the Light 105 staff, things like that.
1: It's a good time. I remember a lot of members only, a lot of hairspray.
0: A lot of neon.
1: A couple drinky poos.
0: That's right.
1: And a lot of dancing.
0: That's true. A lot of people very happy. So the Wicked Awesome 80s Party details at light105.com. I would like to do a What You Watching, if you don't mind, Mr. Blake.
1: Oh, we could even do dueling What You Watching. So I got one in my back pocket, too.
0: Oh, really?
1: Mm-hmm.
0: Okay.
3: What You Watching.
1: Now we can separate them out. We can combine them in one. I'm going to let you. The show is called Heather and Maddie, and you have those big red buttons over there.
0: Okay.
1: So I'll let you tell me what to do. I'll stand down and wait.
0: Well, I just wanted to tell you that I went to go see the new Spider-Man movie last night. And I loved it.
1: You did?
0: Yes. But I'm a fan of the superhero movies. I thought about you several times during the movie, which was annoying and funny at the same time.
1: You're welcome.
0: And you would hate it.
1: I do the same thing. Watch movies. I'm like, Heather would love this.
0: Yeah, and you would hate this. It's so not you. But for me, I loved it. I think Tom Holland is hands down the best Spider-Man we've ever seen. Sorry, Toby.
1: Okay.
0: Definitely sorry, Andrew, because, so good. Dylan agrees with me. I went with Dylan and my husband, Scooter, and we all enjoyed it immensely.
1: Quick question. Are we supposed to, if you are a fan of this franchise, are you supposed to ignore those other two, or are they following the same track? Like, in other words, is this a reinvention, a reimagining with a new guy, or do they reference things that happened with the other two actors as Spider-Man?
0: Last movie, he was caught in the multiverse, and he actually met the other two.
1: Get out of here.
0: Yeah. By the time I got done explaining it, we'd be at 9:30.
1: I already hate that part. Okay,
0: right.
1: Go ahead.
0: Right. So if you sit back, you just enjoy it for what it is. It's ridiculous. There's some surprises in there. I was wondering how they were going to use Sadie Sink, who you know from Stranger Things, the redhead.
1: Oh, yeah.
0: Max.
1: Yep.
0: And so she was great. Yeah, just really good. Really, like, I didn't get bored at all. And, you know, it's nice to see Tom Holland and Zendaya together. They're adorable.
1: They're a real couple.
0: They're really married.
1: Okay,
0: yep.
1: Guess who else saw Spider-Man last night?
0: Not you.
1: No. But another movie snob, you know.
0: My son.
1: Max went and saw it in Boston.
0: That's terrifying.
1: Yeah, I'm waiting for his review.
0: I'm not waiting for his review.
1: Wait, maybe he's...
0: Because if he's like his father, I don't want to hear what he has to say. There's no way Max has ever seen any of the Avengers movies or anything.
1: I don't think so, no.
0: There were previews, by the way, for the new Avengers Doomsday movie.
1: Mm-hmm.
0: That comes out December 18th. Interestingly enough, Dune 3 also comes out that same day. Ooh. They had a trailer for that.
1: Zendaya again, right?
0: Yes. But here's the deal. Like, both movies are coming out on the same day. Two big blockbusters, Dune 3 and the new Avengers movie. It could be a Dune weekend.
1: Last night, my friend Amelia Campbell, Tony Arkin's wife, sent me a podcast of Tom Selleck. Because she knows I'm a huge Magnum fan. And Tom Selleck sat down with Ted Danson on his podcast. And he told a great story about doing Three Men and a Baby with Ted Danson. And Selleck says, I remember meeting with the producer and he said, we're going to do a second one now, Three Men and a Little Lady. And he goes, oh, great. He goes, shot it, had lunch with the producer again. He said, it's going to be huge. It's going to even be bigger than the first one. And Selleck says, really? He goes, yeah. He goes, there's one thing, though.
0: What did it come out on the same day as?
1: We're worried about this little movie also being made. It's a domestic set. And he's like, what's it called? He goes, it's stupid. It's called Home Alone.
0: Oh, my God.
1: About this kid being home alone. And, of course, we know the rest of the story.
0: Yeah, exactly. That's what happens. So I recommend Spider-Man. Right. I thought it was great. If you're a superhero fan, if you love the Marvel Cinematic Universe, you've probably already seen it and you may have gone several times. The movie hit the $1 billion mark in just 6 days. It's a powerhouse for sure.
1: Amazing.
0: Yeah, really good. I saw it at the Wes Newton Cinema, by the way, mm-hmm. which is a very, very old school yes. theater.
1: Yeah.
0: It's almost like the theater itself came out of a movie. It's yeah. all beat up.
1: Yeah.
0: It smells beat up. It's just one of these like...
1: Love it.
0: Yeah. So, love it. But it's really the only place we could get tickets.
1: Wow.
0: Because everyone's going to the big fancy seats that go back and sure, all that stuff. Right. So we went yeah. like... We were kicking it old school at Spidey last night.
1: Who did you see? It was Scott, you say?
0: Scott and Dylan. That.
1: And Dylan. And they how many spider webs out of five did they give it?
0: Five.
1: Oh, they all loved it.
0: Yeah.
1: All right.
0: Yeah, it's really good. So, all right. We'll get to your what you're watching later on.
1: Yeah, sure. Whenever you want.
0: All right.
1: Standing by. And I think the ladies will like this one.
0: Really?
1: Mm-hmm.
0: Okay.
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8: Both sides of 95 are looking pretty good getting in and out of Providence. Northbound, we've got reports of a crash up near 295 in Attleboro. It is pretty slow moving from before 123, and you've got some backup 295 north heading towards 95 in Attleboro. No major issues right now on 195 in either direction between Providence and Fall River. 295 looks pretty good too. North and south between 37 and 146. I'm Robin Murphy with your Right Now Traffic.
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9: A heat advisory over the next couple of days. That's due to the combination of very warm temperatures and high humidity. For today, early morning clouds and some patchy fog burning off to partly sunny skies. Highs upper 80s to near 90, a bit cooler at the beaches. Partly cloudy, warm, humid for tonight. A little fog after midnight, lows in the 70s. A mix of clouds and sunshine both Friday and Saturday. Hot, humid, upper 80s to near 90. Slight chance each day of a quick passing thunderstorm, but mainly dry. I'm 12 News Chief Meteorologist Tony Petracco for Light 105.
0: 76 degrees right now, 633 at Light 105. 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

0: Heather and Maddie on Light 105. It is now 6:36. There's a lot of texts coming through on the light lines, including Jim in Somerset, who also said he agrees with you, Maddie, that the Sandlot is overrated. Why would you even bring something like that up on the show? I mean, seriously.
1: I mean, I'm entitled to my opinions.
0: That's true. But when you say
2: allegedly,
0: when you say the Sandlot's overrated, it comes across as like more firm than saying like I just didn't like it.
1: Well, because it's so beloved, I think. You know what I mean? So it's easy to get caught up in the fact that it's not really a great film.
0: Right.
1: If you really look at it. You know who hates it is my friend Jerry Thornton, the writer, the sports blogger. He always goes off on these long diatribes about how insanely fake the dialogue is. And
0: I used to like Jerry. This is very sad. By the way, Tim from the DOT is checking in, as is Rory and Michelle in North Kingstown, Mary in Cumberland. They're all asking about your wife, Colleen, which I'm sure we're going to get to momentarily. And Dave in Cumberland heard us talking about the fact that, you know, summer is where it's at right now.
1: Yeah.
0: And then all of a sudden it just turns a little colder and fall will be here. He's already saying, let it snow, let it snow.
1: Oh.
0: Dave from Cumberland, pump the brakes. Oh. Just because we like it not humid, or one of us does, doesn't mean we need a snowstorm around here.
1: No.
0: Let's do Tell Us Something Good.
3: Heather and Matty want you to tell us something good.
4: Tell me something good.
1: Well, I guess now's the time. I'll give you the update on Miss Colleen.
0: Please do. A lot of people were concerned when you revealed that she would be having some surgery.
1: Yes.
0: Surgery that required you guys going into Boston yesterday, and that you would be taking the day off to be by her side and be there when she woke up.
1: That's right.
0: So please elaborate, Mr. Blake.
1: Well, this surgery is a complicated one right near her brain. It involves a non-cancerous, thank God, tumor situation. She's had it 20-something years ago. She had it, and unfortunately, that tumor grew back. So it was a delicate and scary procedure type of thing involving two surgeons. You needed an ENT surgeon because they go in nasally, not to be gross. And then of course, neurologist, the neurosurgeon who did the actual procedure to try to remove this growth.
0: So she doesn't need her head shaved.
1: Correct.
0: Or no skull broken. They go in through her nasal cavity. Oh my God.
1: Not a craniotomy.
0: Now, she had surgery years ago.
1: Yes.
0: Many years ago.
1: Mm-hmm.
0: And so has this monitored every year or 2 years.
1: Correct.
0: And so they saw a little change, and that's why they said, we need to go back in.
1: Yeah, a year and a half ago, we got the, we need to have a discussion, and we were both like, no.
0: Right.
1: So it's been hanging over our heads for like almost 2 years.
0: And
1: now
0: you're like, let's go to Korea, and then when we come back,
1: correct,
0: we'll handle this. Mm-hmm. Okay.
1: So we had the meeting. This is all going on the last, you know, few months, and it was like, yeah, we got to do this. Because it's right up to her ocular nerve, also on her eye. And then her brain. Mm. So we did it, and she did it. And me and my fellow surgeons are quite pleased with what we were able to
0: do. Okay, just stop. You can play doctor in the next hour with Therapy Thursday. I will not allow you to play doctor with your wife's brain.
1: Ironically, I might play doctor when she returns home.
0: I think she's going to have a big recovery, am I right?
1: Yeah, there's a lot of rest involved.
0: Right. So,
1: Listen, I wrote down the surgeon's words. She said it was a tremendous success. They got a large amount of the growth.
0: Nice.
1: No complications.
0: Nice.
1: She did incredibly well.
0: Yes.
1: I was with her. She got out of surgery around 1:45. I was with her by 2:30. Was there when she came to and everything, and woke up and spent all day yesterday, all evening with her yesterday.
0: She still remembers who you are after the surgery?
1: Yes, because she immediately started ordering me around. And I, of course, said to the doctor, thank God, she's fine.
0: Yes.
1: She's like, can you take my socks off? I'm like, oh, yep, she's good.
0: Oh, my God. That's what you're there for. How nice is it that you're there to take her socks off?
1: Because it was so brain involved, like right up against brain, I was hoping something like one of those medical miracles happened where she would come out talking Portuguese or something. Like,
0: oh my God, yes.
1: You know what I mean? Or Korean. Imagine if she spoke Korean.
0: If I ever have surgery, I'm going to actually say, can you change and give me a Scottish accent when I wake up, please?
1: Now, let me tell you this.
0: What?
1: I want to add this something good to all you ladies out there and fans of the ladies like me. Colleen's entire team, except for the ENT surgeon, the ear, nose, and throat specialist, But the entire team.
0: Yeah.
1: Neurosurgeon, attending physician, all the nursing staff, all women.
0: Nice.
1: At Mass General. It was a whole, it was an entire women team. In fact, the ENT, the only male involved with the whole thing, I was kind of joking, like, hopefully they respect him for his medical talent, not just his looks.
0: Wow, you went there? How'd that go over?
1: It was kind of the old reversal, you know?
0: Yeah.
1: I had this image of him, like, walking out after giving, you know, doing the nose thing, and one of the female surgeons going, nice job, toots.
0: Oh, my God.
1: You know, reverse time.
0: Right.
1: Now it's our time.
0: Well, but nice. I'm glad she's good. I'm glad that, you know, that everything worked out.
1: As Max said, women in STEM.
0: Yeah.
1: Woohoo. Yeah, entire female team. They were fantastic.
0: Love it.
1: And let me just say, everyone always says this after a successful procedure, but the people at Mass General are just... I told Max, I said, intellectually, I understand that we end up doing what we should be doing, right? But I can't help the feeling. I just want to identify the feeling out loud. Every time I'm with a nurse or a doctor and I'm with these people and spending time with them, I go, I have wasted my life.
0: Because they are so much more knowledgeable in changing the world than you are.
1: Used all their intelligence and their effort to like do these wonderful things to help strangers, to have this incredible knowledge and skill. And it's like, what do? I go, well, I have an interesting job. My coworker talks about celebrities and I make fun of them. You know what I mean? Like, what am I?
0: I know, but that's simplifying what we do. And you, I think you know deep down inside that we do a lot more.
1: I do.
0: Hence the Marconi nominee.
1: Hello.
0: Did you bring that up to the team of lady doctors?
1: Only like 6,000 times.
0: All right. So Colleen is good. And
1: she's
0: you're probably taking her home today.
1: The word is if there was no nosebleeds or anything last night or no little weird fluid leakage or anything like that,
0: okay,
1: she could come home today.
0: Okay.
1: But we're cautiously optimistic she could.
0: All right, this is all good.
1: Yeah, but it's all good.
0: All right.
1: Thank
0: you guys,
1: everybody.
0: We want to hear your good too, so 401-272-5483. I love it.
1: Love you all. Thank you. Heather and Maddie mornings,
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10: 195 eastbound, moderate volume past Gaino Street. No backup yet as you head for the Washington Bridge. Westbound busy but moving past Broadway. We do have some busy spots on 95, especially in and out of downtown Providence. No delays, though. Warwick to Pawtucket and back again. In the Bay State, 95 northbound, moderate to heavy volume after 123, heading up towards Mansfield. I'm Robin Murphy with your Right Now Traffic.
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1: Light 105 news time is 7 o'clock. Good morning. It is 76 degrees. Full forecast coming up in just a couple of minutes. Here's your 105-second update.
2: A tortured saga, to say the least. Good morning. A police panel sides for a second time the long-suspended police sergeant the city's been trying to fire for 6 years. He was accused of punching and kicking a handcuffed suspect. Testimony resumes in Plymouth later this morning. Lindsay Clancy's high-profile murder trial. Navy telling Massachusetts no, it is not able to help in the search for a sunken fishing vessel that went down off Gloucester earlier this year. In sports, Sonny Gray moves to 14-2 on the season. Latest Red Sox winning streak is 7 as they shut out the White Sox at Fenway 4-0. Word from Washington, one-time Patriot Stephon Diggs has a one-year contract with the Commanders. I'm Bill Haberman.
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4: 95 northbound at 195. Watch out for a broken down tractor trailer. Right shoulder, just use caution there. Not a problem getting by. 95 southbound, getting reports of a breakdown just past Atwells Avenue, so use caution there as well. 95 southbound, a heavy ride from before Branch Ave heading into downtown. Both sides of 195, we've got pretty heavy volume, moderate to heavy volume, heading towards and moving through the work zone at the Washington Bridge. I'm Robin Murphy with your right now traffic.
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10: A heat advisory over the next couple of days. That's due to the combination of very warm temperatures and high humidity. For today, early morning clouds and some patchy fog burning off to partly sunny skies. Highs upper 80s to near 90, a bit cooler at the beaches. Partly cloudy, warm, humid for tonight. A little fog after midnight, lows in the 70s. A mix of clouds and sunshine both Friday and Saturday. Hot, humid, upper 80s to near 90. Slight chance each day of a quick passing thunderstorm, but mainly dry. I'm 12 News Chief Meteorologist Tony Petrarca for Light 105.
1: 76 degrees right now, 703 at Light 105.
0: Live from Providence, Rhode Island, it's Heather and Maddie.
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1: Coming up this hour with Heather and Maddie, we've got Heather's in Hollywood to get to. Plus, it's Therapy Thursday. 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
1: Nope. 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
13: Please?

0: Heather and Maddie. Light 105, the band's back together. Maddie's back today, and coming up next hour, about an hour from now, we're going to open up the light lines and give you a chance to play a game, and we have Derek Hough tickets to give away. He's going to be at the Ryan Center with his holiday dancing show, so make sure you're listening at that time, and maybe you'll win. Win, Lose, or Drive also resumes next hour, and we've got Throwback Thursday coming up, as well as Therapy Thursday. There's a lot going on. All right, it's Hollywood time, though.
1: Now, here's Heather's in Hollywood on Light 105.
0: First of all, Spider-Man Brand New Day is definitely being talked about a lot lately, and with good reason, because it keeps breaking all sorts of records. Past the $1 billion mark in just 6 days, and now taking over Toy Story 5 as the top grossing film of 2026 in just 7 days. The movie has made $1.15 billion globally and is a powerhouse. I saw it last night as we detailed in Whatcha Watchin' just a little while ago, and we loved it. We thought it was great. Tom Holland is the Spider-Man that we love so much.
2: Still awaiting my son Max's review. He's probably slumbering now there in Boston, and I will find out. He went and saw it with a friend.
0: I would be shocked if he loved it.
3: May I, Miss Kirsten, it's me in the back.
0: Yes, Maddie Blake. Are you, like, ready to interrupt my Hollywood report again?
2: Yeah, but I'm going to actually not derail it.
4: Hopefully.
2: With a little insider Hollywood news.
0: Okay, what is your inside Hollywood news?
2: Last night, as my wife was recovering post-surgery, before we got the call to come visit her, I took Max around Boston to my old haunts. My old workplace, the little bar I used to go to with my work people there at One Ashburton Place right by the State House. I used to work for the state for a time.
0: What does this have to do with Hollywood?
2: Well, as we were strolling to another place, walking to the common, guess who I see? But a couple actors, and they were filming Boston Blue right there in the Boston Commons. And I started talking to a PA.
0: Yeah.
2: We were chatting together.
0: Did you see Donnie Wahlberg?
2: I did not see him.
0: Okay.
2: But I saw the actress, I believe it was, if I'm correct, Maria Ramirez, who plays Detective Maria Baez. I think it was her. It might have been Gloria Rubin. I couldn't quite see who plays
0: character. Oh, my God. If you're going to see celebrities and interview

0: Rob Tyler's in Hollywood, can you at least get the facts right? Nothing but the facts.
1: I saw a woman who's portraying a cop. In that. But there was a few of them. I'm sure Wahlberg was there. They were definitely shooting. It was a huge production.
0: Okay.
1: Chatting to one of the guys. So, if you were
0: How many times did you tell them that you're a criminal justice major and that you wanted to be a cop, but you ended up in movies instead?
1: Well, it did come up because... I was telling Max, one of the cop actors was wearing this big thing that says, "I'm an actor, not a real police officer." And I said to Max on the sly, I said, "I had to wear one of those several times."
0: Right.
1: Last and the guy turns and the PA, he's like, what were you in? And I was listing them all my credits.
0: Oh, my God.
1: And then I ran on the set and tried to get a part. But it
0: didn't. Oh, yeah. Awkward. Okay.
1: No, I did not. But it was, there you go. So if you happen to be in Boston yesterday, you may have seen a little bit of Hollywood in Boston.
0: Excellent. Just the other day, Maddie, you said to me, did they ever figure out this whole James Bond thing? Who's going to play him?
1: Right.
0: And the producer, Amy Pascal, she now says that she will have an announcement for all of us by the end of 2025, it says. Hello,
1: oops.
0: It's 2026.
1: It's not a good sign.
0: So maybe they meant 2026 in
1: I'm
0: this category.
1: Sure.
0: But either way, we'll see what happens. I don't know. I mean, Jacob Elordi has been talked about. Some other people. Callum Turner, who's the guy that's married to Dua Lipa. He's an excellent actor.
1: Sure.
0: And, you know, at one point they were talking about even Sam Heughan from Outlander, but I don't know. Sam, by the way, seems to be bulking up. Like, he's been seen around and he's definitely a lot more muscular.
1: Even more steroids than before.
0: Stop it. Stop it. You're just so, you're so jealous right now.
1: I have news for you.
0: Okay.
1: He is 100% on steroids, but that's okay.
0: I don't believe it, but fine.
1: You don't, it's humanly impossible to look like that. You understand, right?
0: No.
1: Naturally.
0: No.
1: It is. It
0: okay.
1: is. But it doesn't make him a bad guy. It just makes him every other person.
0: Okay. But so why did you have to bring it up?
1: Just to annoy you.
0: Right. He's definitely bulking up for something, so I feel like there's an announcement of some sort of role.
1: Well, it's too late for my choice to play Bond. I mean, we've lost that opportunity because we waited too long, of course, as you know.
0: Mm.
1: Pee-wee Herman.
0: Yeah.
1: I think that would have been the best Bond.
0: And interestingly enough, I'm not listening to you, Disney and TikTok have announced a partnership. Allowing creators to use clips from Disney films and TV shows in their videos. That's big.
1: That is big. Shaken, not stirred!
0: So you could have taken another day off, just saying.
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3: 95 northbound at 195. Watch out for a broken down tractor trailer. Right shoulder. Just use caution there. Not a problem getting by. 95 southbound. Getting reports of a breakdown just past Atwells Avenue. So use caution there as well. 95 southbound. A heavy ride from before Branch Ave heading into downtown. Both sides of 195. We've got pretty heavy volume. Moderate to heavy volume. Heading towards and moving through the work zone at the Washington Bridge. I'm Robin Murphy with your right now traffic.
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1: Meet one-year-old Mayo the cat. Gorgeous, lovable, and a perfect addition to your home. The Rhode Island SPCA says that Mayo also likes some serious playtime and is a total predator. He does need some vet care, though, so if you can find a space in your home for Mayo, rispca.org.

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0: Heather and Maddie on Light 105. It is now 7:27. How about those Red Sox, huh? They won the 7 games in a row now, the 7th game in a row last night.
1: They won't stop winning, coming off the heels of that incredible, 15-game winning streak. Now the All-Star break and they're winning even more.
0: Wow. I kind of love it. Although I hate what it's going to do for us. It's going to put ticket sales like higher, isn't it?
1: Well, you can't afford Fenway anyway.
0: That's
1: right. So who are we kidding?
0: That's true.
2: Let's lie on the couch with Heather and Matty. It's Therapy Thursday.
1: Well, I know what you're all thinking. Matty, are you exhausted from shepherding the 2 surgeons responsible for your wife's brain surgery? The answer is yes, I am exhausted. I am fully scrubbed, however, and ready to once again take my vast knowledge and help the people of Southern New England. From brain surgery to another type of brain surgery, if you will, your mental health.
0: You could have just said that we have an issue that we want to explore right now and we need your help.
1: Yeah, but I had to kill time to pull the sound thing I need to play.
0: Let's go.
1: Doctor.
0: Doctor. AI has helped us hide the identity of this person today.
1: Excellent.
0: Please help. Here we go.
3: Hey, Heather and Batty. Last weekend, I drove my friend into Boston for a concert. I paid for gas, $40 for parking, and drove both ways so she could have a few drinks. The next morning, I woke up to a Venmo request from her for $6.50. The reason? She bought me a coffee at the drive-thru on the way there. I am floored. I didn't charge her a dime for the driving or parking, and she's nickel and diming me over a coffee?
1: Mm-hmm.
3: My sister says I should just pay it to avoid drama, but I want to decline it and send her an itemized bill for parking and gas. Do I say something or just pay the $6.50 and then lesson learned? Thanks, see in Fall River.
1: Can I tell you, everybody in Southern New England, I want to pre-apologize. Because perhaps there's no topic that gets me more upset than friends financially nickel and diming another friend. Now, let me say this before I go off on my 4-hour tangent.
0: Okay.
1: And I will be yelling and screaming.
0: Okay, doctor.
1: I understand, caveat, I understand everybody's in a different financial situation. So let's just get that off the table. So don't at me and say like, well, I'm broke and I get it. We're talking shorthand money among friends right now. It's a very specific situation.
0: Right.
1: I'm not talking like I can't afford to go to Fenway. No, that's another subject for another day about financial problems. This is two friends agreeing to go somewhere or to do something together. And then one of the friends nickel and diming the other. This has driven me crazy since, ironically, my Boston years when I would be performing out or the Cackler, my best friend, would be performing out, or another friend of ours would be performing out. And I would say, hey, we're going to see our friend's beginner startup band to support him. You want to join us? And I would get all the time, what's the cover? What's the cover charge? I go, oh, it's somewhere between $600 and $800 to get in the bar to see the band that no one knows. It's going to be $5.
0: Right. I can see we've made one of the doctors in the room very angry.
1: Here's the other one. Everyone meets up for drinks. Now, you've agreed to meet up for drinks.
0: Uh-huh.
1: At some point, the bartender, the wait staff comes over, starts taking orders. Night goes on. And then you have a friend who goes, okay, I had 2 Zimas and a wine. You had 4. So I'm just going to give it. You give, like, that drove me crazy.
0: Understand, doctor, that you can relate to this, but the task at hand is to help this person out.
1: Well, this is where I'm going.
0: What should she do?
1: This is where I'm going. This friend needs a lesson.
0: This
1: friend needs a talking to and a lesson.
0: Okay.
1: That you don't do this. You don't get nickel and dimey with a friend about different items.
0: All right.
1: Especially that friend should understand what she spent.
0: She's asking, though, whether it's worth the argument.
1: Yes.
0: Or
1: yes.
0: Does she learn a lesson and she never goes out with this person again?
1: Nah, well, it depends if you like the person or not. Like,
0: well,
1: if you want it.
0: It seems like it's a friend of hers.
1: Right. So yes. So this friend needs a talking to and a lesson. So yes.
0: Okay. So
1: go like, really? I was never going to say anything about the $400 I spent on you, but you're coming at me for a coffee? Get out of here.
0: Okay.
1: Ridiculous. People do this all the time.
0: And do you suggest that she goes at her like that? Like aggressively?
1: Yep.
0: Oh.
1: Yep.
0: Okay.
1: It's a terrible trait to have with a friend.
0: Not simply like sending the message back
1: in
0: Venmo that says declined.
1: Well, I like that too.
0: Decline
1: the Venmo, All right. I'm sorry, I missed out. Did you make a mistake? Oh, no mistake.
0: Yeah. For me, I feel like it's just lesson learned. You let it go and you don't go out with this person again.
1: Yeah, maybe.
0: But you're right. I mean, it depends how much they really like enjoy each other's company.
1: Right.
0: Is this friend worthy of bringing up this topic? Because if it's just a whatever friend, then you just go, okay, well, I'm never doing this again.
1: Right.
0: Yeah. You know, like I'll often bring people with me to events that I have because I have press access and things like that. And I enjoy bringing other people to it. And if it doesn't go well, then I would never invite them again.
1: There's an unspoken contract, too, when you are with a group of people and you're doing something together. When the person says, are you doing this together or separate? As soon as you say together, you lose itemization privileges.
0: Yeah.
1: Like the person that breaks out the reading glasses are going, well, right. See how to sell. Like, no. Just give us a total and we're all going right. Houses. I don't care if you had less than I did. And the same is true if you bring someone somewhere and you don't mention it and you're incurring most of the cost. Whatever happens after that, you don't get to claim.
0: She did gas and parking and then got hit with $600 or $650. $6.50 for a coffee.
1: Not only should that friend not have Venmo'd her for the coffee.
0: Yeah, but she did.
1: She should have offered, what do I owe you?
0: Right, for parking.
1: Now, if that friend, this is just how I am, if that friend doesn't do that, doesn't ask how much do I owe, no harm, no foul for me.
0: Right.
1: I'll be like, I'll eat the cost. We had a great night. I don't
0: but
1: care.
0: But the coffee.
1: Nah, now it's war.
0: Yeah. All right. 401-272-5483. We know you have opinions about this. And you can let us know on Facebook and Instagram as well. It's Therapy Thursday on Light 105.

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2: 95 southbound, a little heavy past Charles Street through the merge with 146. South northbound is busy around the Thurber's Curve. Also northbound at 195, keep an eye out for a tractor trailer broken down in the right shoulder. Both sides of 195, moderate to heavy volume approaching the Washington Bridge, slowing down on the 610 inbound once again past the Atwells Overpass. I'm Robin Murphy with your right now traffic.
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4: A heat advisory over the next couple of days. That's due to the combination of very warm temperatures and high humidity. For today, early morning clouds and some patchy fog burning off to partly sunny skies. Highs upper 80s to near 90, a bit cooler at the beaches. Partly cloudy, warm, humid for tonight. A little fog after midnight, lows in the 70s. A mix of clouds and sunshine both Friday and Saturday. Hot, humid, upper 80s to near 90. Slight chance each day of a quick passing thunderstorm, but mainly dry. I'm 12 News Chief Meteorologist Tony Petracca for Light 105.
2: 76 degrees right now, 7:37 at Light 105. 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
1: Let's lie on the couch with Heather and Maddie. 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
0: Giving you a chance to help out C in Fall River, who wrote to us. She's got a problem. She went into Boston with a friend of hers recently to go see a concert. She paid for parking. She paid for gas to get her friend there because her friend wanted to have a couple drinks. And then the next day she wakes up to find that she's being charged, pay requested via Venmo, $6.50 from that friend because the friend ended up buying her coffee for the way home. And she's wondering what to do. Confront the friend, do nothing, lesson learned. How should she approach the next step?
2: Dr. Heather stayed calm. Dr. Maddie went on a little bit of a rant about friends being cheap.
0: It hit a nerve with you, and you could see that you have been suffering from cheap friends for a while.
2: The itemizers of bills and the... I had one person invite us all over to stay at his folks' place while they were gone, because it was like a lake house. Come on up for the weekend. So we brought beer and food, me and a group of friends. And at the end of the weekend, this friend hit us with a bill.
0: What?
2: For... He's like, well, it costs, you know, the water and the gas and the heat and everything. So it's like, we'd all leave like 15, 20 bucks. And I'm like, what?
0: Right. And listen, we've all been in situations where you have a bunch of people pounding drinks and you might have one or maybe no nothing. And you're like, why should I have to pay for their big partying? But so it's a tough one.
2: As soon as you go into that party, though, I believe you relinquish your rights for such itemizations.
0: So let's go to Don in Westport. Dr. Don, a lot of people, and this seems to be a very, very popular opinion, is they want you to do a Venmo back with the cost of the coffee deducted from what she owes.
2: So good. That fits right in the Dr. Maddie passive-aggressive milieu that I love so much.
0: Well, there you go. Now, Michelle in North Kingstown said that she can't believe this. She also says that there's a lot of things she'd like to say right now, but can't say it because we're on the radio.
2: There's a couple of curses on the text line this morning.
0: I know. This got people fired up.
2: For once, not directed at me.
0: Yeah. Mike in New Bedford said, I think I need therapy after this whole thing myself. This one got my blood boiling.
2: Uh-huh. It's an incredibly bold move by that friend.
0: He also said, I could not agree with Maddie more. Put this friend in her place immediately.
2: Yep.
0: That's terrifying alone.
2: Because sometimes people have blind spots, don't we? Like, there's certain areas where people, otherwise wonderful, are insane. And that could be the friend who posts politics, and you know them in person, and they're lovely and gentle. And then online, there are these political animals that post offensive stuff. Sometimes people have blind spots, and finances is definitely one of them. This person was so myopically focused on probably the cost of coffee nowadays.
0: Right.
2: And was probably mad at the coffee place more than the friend.
0: Right.
2: And just like, $6.50 for coffee. I'm going to recoup that. Not thinking, not taking the moment to think, well, she's dropped all this money on me on this. So it's the person just might need a reminder.
0: Right. We just spent a weekend with friends from New Jersey. They stayed with us. We took them all around New England. We actually got into small mini arguments about who was paying for what.
2: See?
0: For the most part, we split everything.
2: Love it.
0: And then at the end of the weekend, they sent us a little gift.
2: That's
0: you
2: it.
0: Know?
2: That's beautiful.
0: And it was very, like, that's how you're supposed to do things.
2: And of course, you didn't send them an itemized bill for the expenses that your house incurred. Of course
0: Listen,
2: not.
0: Listen, after you left, I had to do laundry. And now I need some money for water and detergent.
2: Exactly.
0: No, none of that stuff. So let us know. A lot of you are all fired up about this.
2: This makes me so happy.
0: We wanted to have a place where we could all meet together to talk about things, but not to stress other people out.
2: I love this. This is the whole show this morning. It's like one big Maddie minute about money.
0: By the way, Tom, who's a landscaper in North Providence, big fan of the show. I believe his nickname from his friends, he listened to Light 105 so much, they called him Light 10 Ferry.
2: That's right.
0: He said, I would bag up $6.50 in pennies and say, here you go, have a blast.
2: Oh, that's really good.
0: Right.
2: The old rolls of coins.
0: Not even rolls, just a bag of pennies.
2: A bag of mixed
0: You want
2: pennies.
0: Your $6.50? Here you go.
2: Fantastic.
0: Therapy Thursday. When people can pretend they're doctors, but really we're all children inside and we want to, you, he said it, mom, at each other.
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6: 95 southbound, a little heavy past Charles Street through the merge with 146. South northbound is busy around the Thurber's Curve. Also northbound at 195. Keep an eye out for a tractor trailer broken down in the right shoulder. Both sides of 195, moderate to heavy volume approaching the Washington Bridge, slowing down on the 610 inbound once again past the Atwells overpass. I'm Robin Murphy with your right now traffic.
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0: 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You know we call our faithful listeners H&Mers.
1: How do you become an H&Mer, Maddie?
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2: What's up, Linda?
3: I'm dying over here driving to work. First of all, I'm having flashbacks from when my cheap husband, who I love him dearly, we've been married for 44 years, wouldn't pay a cover to go anywhere.
4: Yes. Yes. Right? I'd always say that. I'd always go, oh, it's going to be between $800 and $1,000. They'd be like, what am I? It's going to be $5 or $8.
3: Exactly. Back then, what was it? $3, $5, $7, whatever.
4: Yeah.
3: We'd have to sneak in the back doors. We'd have to go 2 hours early before they start collecting covers. But anyways, the girl with the coffee.
4: Yeah.
3: The girl who paid for the parking and the gas needs to get a message to her cheap friend saying, okay, I'll deduct the $650 from the money that you owe me for parking and gas. Shoot the ball back into her court.
4: The only thing is you owe us, what is it, Heather, $3.25 for this call. So we'll just bill you.
3: I'll get my husband to pay you. Good luck with that.
1: Heather and Maddie in the morning. 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
2: 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It's Light 105's Amy Ponce. 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
1: 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It is 76 degrees right now. Full forecast coming up in a couple of minutes. Here's your 105 second update.
2: Facing the music for pleading the fifth. Good morning. The Senate committee going to vote on holding Anthony Fauci in contempt of Congress. This after he took the fifth 111 times during a hearing on the pandemic last week. Iran says it's close to a deal with Oman, they say, to reopen the Strait of Hormuz. Said he's going to appeal its latest loss in its efforts to fire a suspended police sergeant accused of punching and kicking a handcuffed suspect 6 years ago. In sports, Red Sox make it 7 straight wins. A 4-0 shutout of the White Sox at Fenway. Drake May insists it's only thinking about the present. He was asked about the potential of a long-term contract extension here in New England. I'm Bill Haverman.
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5: 95 northbound at 195, tow truck on scene now with that broken down tractor trailer in the right shoulder, a little bit tight, so just use caution there. Both sides of 95, watch for backup hopping onto 195 east. And southbound is also mostly under the speed limit now between the Pawtucket S curves and downtown Providence. 195 eastbound, slow from 95 to the Washington Bridge. Westbound is slow starting right around the East Shore Expressway. Overpass, slow moving on 146 southbound from Branch Ave to 95. I'm Robin Murphy with your right now traffic.
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5: A heat advisory over the next couple of days. That's due to the combination of very warm temperatures and high humidity. For today, early morning clouds and some patchy fog burning off to partly sunny skies. Highs upper 80s to near 90, a bit cooler at the beaches. Partly cloudy, warm, humid for tonight. A little fog after midnight, lows in the 70s. A mix of clouds and sunshine both Friday and Saturday. Hot, humid, upper 80s to near 90. Slight chance each day of a quick passing thunderstorm, but mainly dry. I'm 12 News Chief Meteorologist Tony Petrocco for Light 105.
6: We're up to 78 degrees right now. 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
1: Oh, it's beautiful. 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
0: Yeah, yes it is.
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0: Johnny on Light 105. We've got Debbie and Cranston on the light lines right now. Welcome to the Wheel of Fun, Debbie.
1: Thank you.
0: How's everything going this morning?
1: Oh, just fine and dandy. Just went into the store to get some milk.
0: Nice. Fine and dandy. Milk gathering. This is good. Let's spin that wheel and see if we can win your prize. Here we go.
2: This morning, you'll be playing a game called, appropriately for what we've been dealing with all morning, Bill Battle.
0: Bill Battle.
2: Yes, and I'm not talking about Belichick. I'm talking about the bill, the cost of something, the tab, if you will.
0: Okay.
2: We were discussing this morning two friends in a kerfluffle over payment. So we're going to look back in pop culture history at famous bill battles or kerfluffles over payment of some kind. Are you ready?
1: Yes.
2: Got this.
0: Come on, Debbie. Confidence. Let's go.
2: It's common pop culture knowledge, and if you don't know it, you just have to do your best guess based on the way we construct the questions. Here we go. Number one, a famous Friends episode in which the friends fight over what was supposed to be a celebratory dinner, but when certain friends order expensive foods while other broke friends order cheap meals, a fight ensues in an episode famously called The One with Five Blanks and an Eggplant. The one with five blanks and an eggplant. Is it five steaks, five fish, or five wines?
1: Wines.
2: Ooh, I'm sorry. It was... Heather, do you happen to know this one?
0: Is it steaks?
2: Yes, five steaks and an eggplant. They ordered expensive...
1: I was going to say steaks, but everybody drinks wine, so...
2: That's true, especially in this studio. By everybody, I mean Heather.
0: Wait a second.
2: All right. One wrong. Here we go. Number two. George Costanza, you knew he was coming when it came to payment arguments. George Costanza got into a heated argument over who should pay for a blank after his girlfriend takes credit for buying it when George himself actually paid for it. What was it? A round of drinks, a big salad, or a day at the spa?
1: Oh, big salad.
2: Yes, you know your Seinfeld, don't you?
1: Yes.
2: Well done. All right, now we're rolling. Number three is an audio clue. Here's two people fighting like friends can only do over paying a bill.
3: You're paying for what? Lunch?
4: I you have never paid for me.
3: I'm paying, okay?
4: You're not paying.
3: You never let me pay, and I'm sick of it.
4: You're not paying.
3: I'm paying.
4: Yeah, we'll see.
3: Yeah, we'll see.
4: Yeah, we'll see.
3: Yeah, we will see.
2: What show is that, do you think? Is that the aforementioned Seinfeld, Curb Your Enthusiasm, or The Carol Burnett Show?
1: I thought it was Seinfeld, but then it didn't sound like them, but I'm going to roll the dice and say that.
2: You are so close, more close than you think, because it's one of the co-creators of Seinfeld. That's Larry David and the late Richard Lewis arguing in Curb Your Enthusiasm.
1: Oh, I never watched that.
2: It's okay. That's okay. So we're going to get these two right, and we're going to win. I believe in you. And there'll be no arguments over money. In the film Reservoir Dogs, Mr. Pink, a.k.a. Steve Buscemi, refuses to chip in his share in a now famous monologue in which he explains why he won't participate in his part of the payment because he does not believe in blank. Is it socialism, robbery, or tipping culture?
1: Tipping culture.
2: That's right. $1 to the waitress. He won't do it because he doesn't believe in tipping culture. A man who just robbed someone for thousands of dollars. And finally, How I Met Your Mother. You might know it. Barney and Ted fight over the bar tab at McLaren's when Barney tries to use a fake coupon to get out of paying in a famous episode known as The Exploding What? The Exploding What? Is it the Exploding Meatball Sub? The Exploding French Dip? Or the Exploding Ham Sandwich?
1: And I used to watch this. Meatball Sub.
2: Oh, you did it. You pulled it off. Well done. You know your bill battle. See, you didn't think you knew, and you knew. Now, we are going to charge you for this game.
1: Okay.
2: No, and we're not. All you do is walk away with things.
1: Perfect.
2: All right.
0: I want a meatball sub, though, right now.
2: I know. I'm kind of hungry now.
0: Right?
1: I'm Italian. Our meatball subs don't explode.
0: Debbie, you are going to see Derek Hough. He's got his dancing for the holiday show at the Ryan Center in December, and you're going for free.
1: Oh, thank you. Thank you so much. I'm so excited.
0: Make sure whoever you bring pays for gas.
2: Yeah.
1: Actually, I had bought Derek Hough tickets to take my sister at Mohegan, and she was sick that night, so my aunt came, so I'm taking my sister.
0: Nice. Oh,
2: that's so nice.
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14: 95 southbound, a heavy ride. Couple of slowdowns before Smithfield Ave. Heading down to the 610 and you're heavy but moving between 113 and Route 4. 95 northbound, busy but moving as you head in and out of Providence. Getting reports of an incident on 146 northbound before 116 in Lincoln. Watch for brake lights there. 195 east, slow over the highway and out past Gano Street. Westbound is under the speed limit between the East Shore Expressway overpass and the Washington Bridge Work Zone. I'm Robin Murphy with your Right Now Traffic.
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0: Meet one-year-old Mayo the cat. 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The Rhode Island SPCA says that Mayo also likes some serious playtime and is a total predator. He does need some vet care, though, so if you can find a space in your home for Mayo, rispca.org.
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1: We're looking for caller 15 right now, 401-272-5483. 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
2: How'd it go yesterday? 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
1: They did.
2: While I was gone?
1: It was perfect, actually.
2: All right.
1: It was so perfect and enthusiastic. You know I love that, right?
2: Did they throw anything about me being a sexy surgeon or no?
1: I edited that out.
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1: 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Who's this?
2: Linda from Massachusetts.
1: Hello, Linda from Massachusetts.
2: Hey, Light 105, I want to win a new Lincoln.
1: Very good. You got it. What town are you from?
2: Rainham.
1: Well, congratulations. You're caller 15. You did it.
2: Oh, thank you.
1: Way to go.
2: Awesome. I never win anything.
1: Well, you can't say that anymore.
3: Mm-hmm.
2: No.
1: You've got Water Whiz tickets, Block Island Ferry Passes, and you get to join us September 5th when we give away a two-year lease on a brand new Lincoln from Flood Lincoln of Narragansett.
2: Oh, my God, this is awesome news. I need a new car.
3: Now you have one, and you've got a chance to win a new car. Maybe you're on a roll. Maybe you should head over to there. You're in Rainham. Head over to that track and place a couple bets. You know what I'm saying?
2: If it was still open.
3: Oh, right. I forgot that part.
1: Congratulations. We can't wait to see you in a month from now. So way to go.
2: Thank you so much. I really appreciate it. I love listening to you guys.
3: Forgot that track was closed. There go my afternoon plans.
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3: By the by, that track closed in 2009. So, you know, I'm just always up to date.
1: Hashtag relevant. It's Throwback Thursday.
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4: With Heather and Maddie.
3: I had a little bit of a throwback yesterday. I wanna go back, and I did something I do rarely. But while we were waiting for my wife in surgery, which, by the way, if you're just joining us and you were concerned at all, it went well, very successful surgery. Thank you for your concern.
1: Yes.
3: While we were waiting, I strolled with Max around Boston. MGH is near where I used to work, and we walked the streets of Boston by my old office, One Ashburton Place. By the State House, the little coffee shop I used to go with my breakfast sandies, the walk I did from my apartment with the cackler.
1: So you went full nostalgia.
3: We did. We went full nostalgia, bro.
1: Nice. That's how I felt at York Beach the other day.
3: Yes.
1: You know, like it was like, oh my God, I've been here. The kids were little. And now you were able to show Max a place that you went when he wasn't even around.
3: He said, I need to see the entrance to the infamous you and the cackler apartment. So we walked right down Beacon Street.
1: Nice.
3: And then back up to the State House. I said, this was my commute every day. And he goes, what a cool commute. I said,
1: you had a throwback Wednesday.
3: I did.
1: Nice.
3: And you know what's cool is something they didn't let happen back in the day, which now is happening right there in Boston Common, is the kids can frolic in the water there. Back in the day, you if you went in the water, you'd get arrested. Trust me.
1: Are you talking about the frog pond?
3: The whole
1: are you talking about everything?
3: That area there, the kids can, right in comments, can frolic in the water freely. It's
1: right.
3: Wonderful.
1: Just watch out for those swan boats. Don't let them hit you.
3: That's true.
1: Yeah.
3: Had a couple incidents.
1: We got a text yesterday from Michelle in North Kingstown. One of our honorary producers around here. And she brought to our attention that yesterday was the anniversary of American Bandstand.
3: Oh, yeah. Dick Clack.
1: Yes. And, you know, it started, I believe, in 1957, but then made its way, you know, right through the 70s and 80s. And Dick Clark was a big part of that show, where they would actually have people on television dancing to popular music.
3: I know. I can't imagine a kid today would even understand why would they do that and what we're talking about.
1: Oh, my God. I mean, and the people that were on the show became kind of like influencers in a way, if you think about it. They just didn't have the video aspect, but they had a television station behind them. And every week we would tune in to watch their outfits and their dance moves. And it was really quite the thing.
3: It was somehow hypnotizing to watch people dance.
1: It really was. And I still think, in a way, that if they brought a show like that to television, I think people might watch it.
3: Yeah, there's a bunch of famous, iconic performances, too, that have, you know, locked into people's memories. A bunch of bands had their first time being seen on TV, lip-syncing to their hit song.
1: Right.
3: One that comes to mind, actually, is a Light 105 artist we play from time to time here, Madonna. And she, I think it was her first appearance ever. And I remember Dick Clark said something like, he was interviewing her, and she had a quote something like, I'm going to rule the world.
1: Yeah.
3: And that was like a famous Madonna quote. He's like, what are your plans? She's like, to rule the world.
1: Years from now, she'll be rolling around on the floor at the MTV Video Music Awards, and people will be upset, but they will still buy her records.
3: Yeah.
1: All right, so I wanted to play the American Bandstand theme song, which was done by none other than Mr. Barry Manilow.
3: Very snappy tune. Get out the dance
1: right?
3: shoes.
1: Okay, Throwback Thursday on Light 105.

0: that's the theme from the hot brand new show with young new talent Dick Clark, everybody, called American Bandstand. Check it out tonight on NBC, one of only three stations that you can possibly watch on your television set.
1: 70s newscaster, yes. I didn't think we'd see you this week. That's so nice for you to be here.
0: Well, it is hard to get here. I've been dead for 43 years.
1: You know that Barry Manilow can write a mean song, right?
0: Oh, that's what we used to call back in the day. Me and Mae West used to go to Studio 54, and we called that a temper, Heather.
1: Yes, thank you for coming in today.
0: Yes.
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10: We've got a crash, 146 northbound before 116 in Lincoln. Just the left lane squeaking by there, so watch for backup if you're heading in that direction. 195 westbound, slow moving between the Pawtucket Avenue overpass and the Washington Bridge work zone. Eastbound is slow between the I-Way and the Washington Bridge. 95 southbound, heavy volume, couple of slowdowns. Pawtucket S-curves into downtown Providence, and you're heavy but moving after 113 heading for Route 4. I'm Robin Murphy with your Right Now traffic.
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1: The national keyword that you need to text in right now to 95819 is eclipse. E-C-L-I-P-S-E, eclipse. 95819 is the short code. It works like a phone number. This way you're in the running to go see Journey on their Final Frontiers tour in the U.S. city of your choosing. Flights, hotel, VIP package, merch, and of course tickets to the show. Maddie, please give us a sentence for the word eclipse.
2: Trivia question for Heather Gersten.
1: Go.
2: The last solar eclipse we had a couple of years ago, I experienced while blanking.
1: Eclipsing? Twerking?
2: I was no twerking, but I was blanking.
1: Give us the answer.
2: Golfing.
1: Oh, what a shock.
2: I'm surprised you didn't
1: get
2: that.
1: We have another one coming up, too.
2: An eclipse?
1: Yep.
2: Oh, no.
1: And another chance for you to try and win this contest with Amy Ponce coming up at 11 o'clock. We'll give you another keyword. But in the meantime, Eclipse 95819. And now we will go our separate ways, but return for Heather's in Hollywood in just two songs. 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

0: Heather and Maddie on Light 105. It is now 9:09. By now, you've probably heard that the Wicked Awesome 80s Party is going to be back. Hopefully, you already have set your alarm for Monday morning at 10 a.m. to remind you to go get tickets. 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The party's going to be at Event Factory in Warwick on September 12th. And yes, we are going to have a fantastic time. Here's the deal, though. We're not giving away tickets this year on the air. So your only way in is to buy those tickets. That's why we want to stress Monday morning at 10 a.m.
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0: like, no, Tobey Maguire. But I think once he sees this movie, he's going to like it.
1: All right.
0: Dylan loved it, and he's a big Spider-Man fan. So Christina Applegate's doing okay. She returned home after being hospitalized for several months because of her multiple sclerosis. She's 54 years old, and she says, you know what? I feel good. All is well. So that's good to know. Viola Davis, who is from Rhode Island, a big-time star. She's got her next project lined up. A thriller for Paramount Plus, a series called Ascent, and it's received the green light to go ahead with production. So they say it's set in the high stakes world of global corporate crisis management, and she's going to pay or portray the lead character.
1: You know, speaking of female thrillers, I think now's the time for me to interject. I was going to do it in a what you watching, but it's probably not worth its own segment.
0: Okay, what'd you watch?
1: I did check out Lioness. This is basically Taylor Sheridan's new thing.
0: Taylor Sheridan, responsible for Dutton Ranch and Yellowstone.
1: Correct. Yeah. And it's kind of like a CIA action adventure series, like a militaristic thing where the CIA goes in and pulls off these covert ops, but it's like all female based.
0: Everyone's been talking about it. I've heard chatter. And what did you think?
1: I mean, for what it is, it's fine. Taylor Sheridan, I think, lives in a world where he thinks people just cold cock each other every day, and just, you can just punch people in the face and no one gets really hurt.
0: That's so yesterday.
1: But if you're willing to put that aside, it's very good. It's fun.
0: Nicole Kidman, Morgan Freeman, Zoe Saldana.
1: Although I feel like Nicole Kidman's had so much plastic surgery that all she can do now is play like executives who sit at tables and go like, I think we should make the move now. Let me make a call, please.
0: Yeah.
1: Like, it's that's
0: distracting,
1: all she can do.
0: Too,
1: it is.
0: Isn't
1: she
0: it?
1: Can't move.
0: Yeah.
1: It's incredible. Mm. But it's fun, and it's very like girl power. And the only critique I'd have also is like the lead girl in it. She's like the toughest one. She sets all the records for women with push-ups. And the actor they chose literally has this is a nitpicky thing, but she's the skinniest thing you've ever seen. Her arms are like pipe cleaners.
0: Yeah.
1: And it's like, I gotta believe there's an actress out there who could have the chops she has an actress, but also have just a little muscle definition. Like, give me a little Madonna arms, you know what I mean, from back in the day, so I can somewhat believe that she could do more than one pull-up.
0: Yeah.
1: But other than that, it's fun.
0: Right. There was another show, I forget what it was, maybe The Night Agent, where there was a woman in it where she was like,
1: just beating up
0: guys. And yes. I was like, yeah.
1: She's so tiny.
0: I know. She doesn't break a nail.
1: There's literally a scene where she sets like the pull-up record. She goes, I got this, Sarge. And when she grabs the bar, I start laughing because her arms are literally like lines.
0: Right.
1: It's hilarious.
0: HBO Max producing a documentary about a love show, Gilmore Girls, which aired from 2000 to 2007. The documentary will be very cool, I'm sure, for Gilmore Girls fans.
1: Now, you were busy raising your children at that point. We missed that whole thing.
0: You
1: right?
0: know what? Honestly, I started to watch it because I wanted to see what all the buzz was about.
1: Right.
0: And I really enjoyed it. I just stopped because I got busy again. But I would like to revisit it. But they're very charming.
1: Gotcha.
0: These two people, Stars Hollow and all that stuff. Mm-hmm, mm-hmm. Yeah. All right. And Jeffrey Osborne's coming back to Rhode Island. Happy to report this. I haven't had a chance to tell you guys, but his Jeffrey Osborne Celebrity Classic is happening September 14th and 15th over at the Quidnessant Country Club. And so we're excited about that. We can't wait to have Jeffrey in here to talk about it. He raises a ton of money for charity. And Maddie, I'm sure you're going to try and repeat your closest to the pin success last week. Last year.
1: I'm going to try to defend my title. Yes, I'll try to get the closest to the pin 2 years in a row.
0: Okay, all right.
1: Because God knows I ain't getting longest drive.
0: Yeah. Well, you never know.
1: Oh, I know.
0: I don't know.
1: Trust me, I know.
0: A little CGI like they did for that woman's arms. Who knows? Anyway, we're excited to have Jeffrey Osborne do good things here in Rhode Island once again.
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1: A heat advisory over the next couple of days. That's due to the combination of very warm temperatures and high humidity. For today, early morning clouds and some patchy fog burning off to partly sunny skies. Highs upper 80s to near 90, a bit cooler at the beaches. Partly cloudy, warm, humid for tonight. A little fog after midnight, lows in the 70s. A mix of clouds and sunshine both Friday and Saturday. Hot, humid, upper 80s to near 90. Slight chance each day of a quick passing thunderstorm, but mainly dry. I'm 12 News Chief Meteorologist Tony Petracco for Light 105.
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0: 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It is 9:28. If you missed any part of our show, please make sure that you head to light105.com after the show, and then you can find out what you missed courtesy of the Heather and Maddie Podscription podcast. It gives you kind of the show without the music and the commercials and kind of catches you up on some of the things that you might have missed. We started off the morning with a what you watching because I saw Spider-Man last night. We also talked about your wife and her surgery that was successful yesterday, Maddie. So there's a lot going on.
1: Excellent.
0: In the meantime, let's do a round of...
2: Thank you very much.
1: Three stories taken from this morning's news. I'll offer a thought, a question, if you will, with a blank, and you just fill it in, Heather. We'll both do it, and please play along with us. 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
2: Thank you very much.
1: Heather, story number one, thank you very much. Britney Spears' music video director has made news by detailing a story about a moment on set when the singer received a breakup text from none other than Justin Timberlake. That's right, he broke up with her while she was on set via text. Heather, worst text I've received. Story is blank. What's a terrible text you received?
0: About someone dying, probably.
1: Yeah.
0: Right?
1: Did you get a text about someone dying?
0: Yeah.
1: Really?
0: Yeah.
1: Huh.
0: Well, you never did?
1: Well, maybe a celebrity.
0: Oh.
1: No one in my family.
0: Oh, I've gotten texts before. Like, hey, just really? Heather, just so you know.
1: No.
0: Yeah.
1: Oh, no.
0: Well, that's how you communicate with people. I'm not saying it was like some, like...
1: Like someone very close.
0: Super close
1: right,
0: to me.
1: Right, okay, I see what you're saying.
0: Yeah. But I think that would be probably the worst,
1: yeah.
0: Right?
1: Mm-hmm.
0: Finding out that someone was in an accident or things like that.
1: Mm-hmm.
0: Yeah. How about you?
1: I want to go back to... You know, it was so long ago that I remember I was still excited about texting. Put it that way. So whenever that was, but
0: right.
1: it was a show that I had done a little part on, and it happened to me like three times where I played a day part or a small role on a show, and then there was talk of bringing that character back. And this is one of those times, and this looked like it was going to happen. Like I'd already been contacted by Wardrobe and a couple producers, like, hey, hold your summer because we're coming back. And I'm like, yes. And I just remember my agent texted me. I go, any word? And he said, dead. He just wrote dead with a period. And I was just like, oh.
0: Not going to happen.
1: So I wasn't coming back to that show.
0: Oh,
1: that
0: darn
1: was a
0: it.
1: Tough one.
0: It is.
1: Yeah, I was
2: Thank
1: excited.
2: You very much.
1: Story number two, Heather. They believe that they had found Amelia Earhart's long-lost plane. And they really think they have it this time. In fact, an expedition starts October 7th to this island where they say... confidently, they're going to recover the lost Amelia Earhart plane. Heather, a search and rescue operation that I partook in and found what I was looking for is blank.
0: Hmm.
1: By the time you did a hard target search and found it.
0: Well, when I was younger at summer camp, we used to do this thing called orienteering where you'd have to go off into the woods to find things. It was like a full-on scavenger hunt.
1: Oh, my gosh.
0: Yeah, and they were... basically little flags, right? And then had like a puncher there where like it was a pattern puncher. So you had a piece of paper in your pocket and to prove that you visited and found what you were looking for, you would have to punch the paper to prove it. And then you'd return afterwards. And I loved it. I loved it. It was a full-on scavenger hunt. You know, you feel good about finding stuff.
1: Yes.
0: Yeah.
1: Excellent.
0: Meantime, I have some keys that I'm still missing, and I'm still on the search for them.
1: St. Anthony, come through.
0: What about you?
1: It was just the other day on my beloved Green Harbor golf course. Although I didn't have to do a hard target search, I knew exactly where it was. I left my little Bluetooth speaker on a tee box.
0: Oh.
1: I teed off.
0: Yeah.
1: And the speaker had come off my little cart somehow. So I got to the next hole and I realized it was gone because you stopped hearing the music. And I'm like, oh, it must have fallen off because I remember hearing it on that tee box. So my playing partner said, well, you're going to have to walk back. I said, no. They said, what? I said, I saw the two guys behind us. They were old timers. They were veterans. They're going to pick that up and bring it to me. They don't know exactly who had it. Sure enough, they strolled right up. I walked up to them. They said, Bluetooth speaker. I said, yep. Handed it to me. Boom.
0: That's nice.
1: Yes.
0: Helpers.
1: Nice? Mm-hmm.
0: Little helpers along the way.
1: Didn't even have to look.
2: Thank you very much.
1: Finally, Heather, in blank you very much, a Jersey Shore amusement park ride has malfunctioned. And dramatic video has been released as the people are left upside down, riders in a panic.
0: Nope.
1: Trapped.
0: Nope.
1: We've seen it all before. This is a new one.
0: Awful.
1: A amusement park ride story, Heather, that I think of often is blank.
0: Went to Six Flags Great Adventure in New Jersey. Walking around with my husband. My stepson, Derek, wanted to go on the roller coaster. I don't do roller coasters. He was young enough at the time that we didn't feel comfortable sending him by himself. So my husband, Scott, went with him. They went on the roller coaster, and then they got off the coaster, and they're walking towards me. And my husband, who had had neck surgery years prior, was holding his neck. And I was like, oh, my God, what is going on here?
3: I love these stories.
0: And I'm like, what? You hurt your neck? Right. I knew you shouldn't have gone on that ride. He said, no, while we were up there, a giant wasp came along. And it was going to go after Derek. And I thought Derek would go flying out of the roller coaster because he's afraid of him. So I grabbed it myself, flung it in the air. It flew back and hit me and stung me in the ear. And that's what being a dad is all about.
1: Amen, sister.
0: Yeah. So I'll never forget that story. What about you?
1: Paragon Park, the beloved park I often talk about from my youth.
0: Yeah.
1: Nantasket Beach. I had waited summer after summer after summer to be tall enough to ride the roller coaster with my cousins and my brother and my family. Finally, one summer, I was barely at the line, but the guy let me through. And I'll never forget it. On my deathbed, I'll remember this moment. It was a summer night. The lights of Paragon Park were coming up over that hill. That first dramatic hill as you creep up to the top.
0: No thanks.
1: And as we started to crest the top, my cousin turned to me. He was sitting right in front of me, and he goes, Maddie! And I go, yeah? He goes, you know what we call this, don't you? And I go, no. And he goes, the point of no return! And then we dropped.
0: Oh,
1: and I'll never forget
0: no.
1: it.
0: Oh, yeah, no. Yeah, and yeah. Did you love it?
1: Oh, my God. I wrote it 10 times, I think, that night.
0: Oh, my God.
1: Life memory locked into my brain.
2: Thank you very much.

0: Heather and Maddie on Light 105. It's time for us to say goodbye, hand things over to Amy Ponce, who did a great job filling in for you yesterday, Maddie, and then went on to do her own show. So she's coming in just a little bit. She's got the 90s at Noon trivia, another chance for you to qualify for the car with Win, Lose, or Drive, and, of course, another national keyword with our Journey Flyaway contest to get to. Before we wrap things up and get to text of the day, we have to say thank you so much for all of your advice. A lot of you were very, very passionate about today's Therapy Thursday. We had heard from C in Fall River, who told us that she drove a friend to a concert in Boston last week, paid for parking, paid for gas, and then the friend the next day hit her up on Venmo for $6.50 for reimbursement for a coffee. And some of you just lost your mind with this one. Maybe it brought up stuff in your own life.
1: Right.
0: But I think the general consensus from this one, Maddie, is that most people said, well, yeah, but then figure out how much it costs you for gas and for parking and send her a Venmo back looking for the money minus the $6.50.
1: We love that.
0: Or just don't go out with this friend again. That might be the answer.
1: You know, Dr. Maddie Medical School always encourages passive-aggressive payback.
0: Right, which is why you have no one signing up to join your school. Okay, three people. Fine.
1: Thank you.
0: We also had a whole bunch of you telling us something good and sharing with us your good news. And so I'd like to mention a couple of those before we go today, Maddie.
1: Please do.
0: Well, first of all, some people are going to see BTS at Gillette tonight. They were there last night and they're there again tonight. So that should be well attended.
1: Something else Max noticed in the city yesterday in Boston, I'm talking about, besides the filming of a show, was a lot of BTS fans. And then he went, oh, right. I go, what?
0: Right.
1: He goes, see those girls over there? And I go, yeah. He goes, that's all BTS stuff. They're going to the concert. I was like, oh, right.
0: There you go. And he would know after spending 4 months in South Korea.
1: That's right.
0: Bob says, we saw shooting stars on the drive home last night. That's cool.
1: Oh.
0: Brenda Lee, at the age of 59, rocked around the Christmas tree and took her very first flight.
1: Oh.
0: B says she's happy that Ted Lasso's back. Me as well. I haven't seen the new episode yet, but I will probably today. Cindy, we asked you to tell us something good, and she simply wrote fried eggplant.
1: Okay. Fried eggplant sandwich.
0: Sure.
1: That's a Colleen favorite, my wife, speaking of Colleen.
0: Gary's happy the Red Sox keep winning.
1: Mm-hmm.
0: And Christine says it's a beautiful day for new beginnings. So thank you for all of your tell us something good comments. There's more. A lot of people have asked about your wife, Maddie. They want to know how Colleen's doing. And the surgery that she had yesterday was successful. And you probably are bringing her home today.
1: Yeah, I'm texting with her right now. She's up. She ate breakfast.
0: That's amazing.
1: Feeling great. And I think I will be taking her home today. Yes, I'm going to leave right here as soon as I shut off here and hopefully bring her home.
0: I love it.
1: So thank you, everybody.
0: That's awesome.
1: Seriously, you've all been so kind and sweet.
0: We have a very caring audience.
1: And Michelle, she's got your green blanket.
0: Nice. All right, let's do text of the day before we get out of here.
1: Yeah, let's ruin all that goodwill with something probably offensive.
2: We love every text we say on Heather and Matt. Hey, that's why. It's the text of the day.
1: 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If you've long dreamed of becoming a hunky surgeon, we've got everything you need. Except medical training and certification. Maddie's Medical. Oh, are you ready? Oh, you are. All right. Text of the day, Heather, goes to a perennial winner. He's won a couple times before, but when you come with actual audio, you're going to win text of the day most likely. Dave in Bridgewater, I had talked about my choice for a James Bond that I wanted for years, never happened, and now we waited too long, it can never happen. Pee Wee Herman, and Dave sent us this.
3: Mr. Bond, I'm afraid that after I'm finished with you, you will be dead.
4: I know you are, but what am I?
1: That's how you do it, Dave.
0: So good.
1: I was also thinking you could do the Bond. James Bond.
4: That's my name. Don't wear it out.
0: I mean,
1: there's so many.
0: Why is no one making this film?
1: Right.
0: Exactly. Right? They're taking so long with an actual James Bond film that maybe we're ready for, you know.
1: CGI Pee-wee.
0: Pee-wee Bond.
1: AI Pee-wee.
0: Yeah.
1: He would be all for it. Paul Rubens, I think.
0: I think so.
1: Mm-hmm.
0: All right. Have a great day, and we'll check you back here tomorrow.
1: That's it.
0: We'll even check you for ticks.
1: Maybe we have to, given the news.
0: I mean, now that you're such a professional doctor.
1: Yeah, I could just heal you. Stay golf.
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9:05. It's Amy. Good morning. Good muggy morning. Oh my goodness. I really don't like to always use this term, but I did. It sounded like my mom said it was very soupy out there. It is, though. I had, like, there was no other word. Sorry. It's like 105.

0: Bob, it's Amy. Well, I intend to hang out with you for at least a little bit of a time frame here. 10 to 3 every weekday. Yes, I know we get to hang out. And today, we'll do the huge. We're going to, you know, go back to the 90s at noon. Before that, coming up at 11, I'll give you a national keyword, another one for your chance to win a trip to see Journey. And they're going to be, you know, stopping at a whole bunch of different cities in the U.S. And if you win this trip, you get to pick where you are going, like where you want to go. And then at one, my one question at one, I'll also have Seafood Fest tickets for you. Yes, this weekend is the Charlestown Seafood Festival, and I've got a pair of passes to that as well.
1: When the clock hits 5, the road home awaits. And there's only one guy in this town who knows how to sound

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1: I don't need to hear anything from anybody. 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Just play the game one way. You hit a ball in the gap, run. 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

0: Hey, it's John Tesh. 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Heather's in Hollywood, The Wheel of Fun, Therapy Thursday, and Maddie Minute. 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
3: And Channel 12's Stephen Matrigrano says for this afternoon that heat advisory in effect, and it'll be partly sunny later. Hot, very humid today. Highs near 90, lower 80s at the coast, but that feel like heat is going to feel like it's the upper 90s. By the way, slight chance of a quick shower or thunderstorm north and west of Providence by late day, early evening, but most of the day looks dry for outdoor stuff. It is 81 right now in Providence.

0: 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No, we would never kid about you qualifying for a car, win a car. So yeah, we're all going to gather the end of the summer down at Flood Lincoln of Narragansett. And that could be you just, you know, waving goodbye in our video. 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So it's coming up in the 1 o'clock hour. 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

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So if our time is running out, day after day, we'll make the mundane a masterpiece. Oh my, my, oh my, my love, I take one look at you, you're taking me out.

Light 105, it's Amy, Alex Warren with Ordinary. You know, I was on Instagram the other day, and I don't know if this happens to you, where it like pops up and it's like, so-and-so has gone live. And then I always get so nervous to click on it because I don't know. I feel like we're supposed to click on it. We're supposed to join in. But then I'm always like, wait, I can't explain it. But he went live the other day and I did pop in and it was pretty.

0: 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I know I'm not the only one who feels that way.
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1: And Channel 12's Stephen Matrigrano says for this afternoon, very hot, humid, highs near 90, lower 80s. If you're heading to the beaches, it's going to feel a lot hotter as well. Slight chance of a quick shower or thunderstorm north and west of Providence by late day, early evening. But otherwise, most of the day looks pretty dry for outdoor stuff going on. It is 82 in Cranston.

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0: Light 105, it's Amy. I just got off the phone with my older daughter who was getting excited about, and she's just like her dad because he was so into like crime stories and, you know, 24-hour mystery Dateline. And I had to take a break from all of that because I was definitely into it. And then I was like, it's like too much. Every time I came into the living room where he was all the time, I would hear like the most gruesome things. I'm like, I can't. But now I'm kind of like, you know, dipping my toe back into at least Dateline and stuff like that, right? It's, I don't know, I missed it. So I'm back a little bit. But then I was reading that the Monsters, you know, that's like a whole, you know, show on Netflix. The new Monster, the Lizzie Borden story, has set their release date and the cast, and it's going to be on Netflix September 17th. So if you are not maybe from around here, the Lizzie Borden story is a very local story right out of Fall River. And yeah, it's it's going to be an episode, 8 episodes, I should say. And the series is actually starring Ella Beatty as the lead role of Lizzie, and that is, yes, Warren Beatty and Annette Bening's daughter. You've got a whole bunch of other people playing Lizzie's parents and stepmom and all that. So it sounds very good, but my daughter was saying that she had watched the other Monster series, and she said those were pretty gruesome but good. I was like, okay, you're definitely like your dad. But yeah, Monster, the Lizzie Borden story on Netflix, September 17th.
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As we get closer to the 90s at noon, yes, we're playing trivia. Are you celebrating anything today? Let me know. You can text me at 401-272-LIGHT. 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
1: All right, welcome to the 90s at noon. This is what we do every weekday. I'll play a few songs from the 90s. I have a good first song, too, by the way. It has to do with today's weather. We'll put it that way. Very hot out there. And you can answer today's trivia at 401-272-LITE. That's 401-272-5483. Guesses only. We have to pretend that we can't look it up. Like it's the 90s, okay? I love the guesses. And again, if you haven't told me your name and where you're from, do that so I can say hi. 401-272-LITE. This was a toy that came out in the 90s. And it was designed to make a loud crack sound and a crowd cheering sound as well. You would think you may have hit a home run. What am I talking about? What's the name of this? It was designed to make a loud crack sound and crowd cheering sound. You would think you just hit a home run. 401-272-LITE. Since it's 9 million degrees out, how about some ice? Vanilla Ice on the 90s at noon on Light 105.

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Liz Phair, Why Can't I? On the 90s at noon on Light 105. It's Amy, and thank you so much for coming back every weekday and playing trivia with me. Do you know, that just makes me so happy. All right. We had a trivia question, of course, and you can answer it at 401-272-LITE. That's 401-272-5483. And we went back to the 90s. We were talking toys. Now, this one was designed to make a loud crack sound and a crowd cheering sound where you'd feel like you hit a home run. What was that called? 401-272-LITE. Hey, Bob in Cumberland, keep guessing. Claudette from Providence, not the Bop It. Charlie, Richard from East Providence. Like, where have you been? Were you away? I haven't heard from you. You have been answering. All right, you just got in the car. Oh, today's your last day. Oh, no. Or no, that was the other day? No, today's the last day. You still have to play 90s trivia. Okay. All right. Let's see. John and Seekonk. Yes. Something that has to do with that baseball sport. Marie in Portsmouth. So close. Ben from Woonsocket. Not Clackers. And not a red roll of like the pistol caps. Keep guessing, though. Patrick and Warwick, Blaster Ball. Willie from Portsmouth also said Clacker. Keep going. Romaine in New Bedford, not Nerf, not Bop It. Great guess, Tim from the DOT with Wonder Bat. Rose and Aaron in Harrisville also said the Pop It. Keep guessing. Yes, Joey and Warwick, the baseball thing. You've got this. And Joe from Fall River, not Slapstick. We see Bob and Cranston also said Clackers. All right, I'll repeat the question just in case you missed it. It was a toy that was designed to make a loud crack sound and crowd cheering sound. And it would allow you to pretend you hit a home run without needing a physical ball. All right, what was this called? 401-272-LITE. We'll continue on with the music. It's The Heights. How do you talk to an angel? It's the 90s at noon on Light 105.

Light 105, the 90s at noon. It's Amy. I will repeat the 90s question, trivia question. And you can still guess while I'm chatting and giving some shout outs. This toy from the 90s would make a loud crack sound and a crowd cheering sound, which would make you be able to pretend you hit a home run and you wouldn't even need a physical ball. What was it called? So I want to say hi to, Okay, we got Charlie, Richard, and Michael from East Providence. And you were correct, okay? And today's your last day on the job because you have football coming up. Good luck and be careful. I'm always going to be like a mom, and that's it. Steven, welcome from West Warwick, and you got it right, too. We'll play again tomorrow. Hope you come back. Marlene from North Kingstown, you said Simon. Yeah, let's see. Willie from Portsmouth said Blaster Ball. Audrey from Cranston, Slam Bat. Made me think of the Real Housewives of Rhode Island show when you answered that. Hilarious. But close, very close. Joey from the Greenwood Inn, not Nerf. Kim in Pawtucket, Zuby Tube. That's a good guess. Grand Slam, Will in Fall River. Casey in Tiverton said the Home Run Derby. Thunder Thumpers, Bob D in Cranston. Thunder Stick, Alan in Warwick. And yes, John and Seekonk, you were very close by saying the something bat. Josh, Brendan, Sam, and Coventry, nice job. Heather, welcome from West Warwick. Even said the company name. I love it. And let's see. If you said electric bottle. Oh, Scott from Bristol, welcome. Electric bottle opener. No, that was a great guess, though, Scott. Come back tomorrow and play, too, okay? 401-272-LITE. Mark it down, play tomorrow. But if you're looking for the answer to today's trivia question, the Aviva Sports Sound Swing Bat. Yep. And the marketing campaign centered around the jingle, What's That Sound? Sounds in a Bat. It was like some high-tech marketing then. Here's the deal, though. The swing bat had a safety recall because, you know, it was very popular.

0: during its summer launch, the Aviva Sports issued a voluntary recall because the internal noisemaker mechanism was snapping loose in some of these, because I'm sure the kids were swinging this thing so hard. 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And we'll do it again tomorrow. 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
1: Meet one-year-old Mayo the cat. Gorgeous, lovable, and a perfect addition to your home. The Rhode Island SPCA says that Mayo also likes some serious playtime and is a total predator. He does need some vet care, though, so if you can find a space in your home for Mayo, rispca.org.

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1: And Channel 12, Stephen Matrigrano says for this afternoon, you can expect a very humid, hot day. Highs near 90. It's going to feel even hotter than that. Slight chance of a quick shower, a thunderstorm. North and west of Providence by late day, early evening. But otherwise, the day looks pretty good for outdoor stuff, except it's 9 million degrees. It's 87, actually, in downtown Providence.

0: Light 105, it's Amy. Very excited for this weekend. It's the 41st annual Charlestown Seafood Festival. It is Friday. It is Saturday. It is also on Sunday all day long. You've got the seafood, obviously. You've got the food for people who may not like seafood. And, of course, the carnival rides. There's a ton of them this year. There's a car show. There's live music every single day and plenty of seating. And you don't need to buy any tickets ahead if this is like one of those things you're going to be down there and you're like, you know what? Let's go. You can pull right up. Always plenty of parking. And you can get your tickets right then and there. Now, I had the pleasure of having Kimberly Poland, who basically comes every year and we chat about this festival. She made a little visit to the studio the other day and we were talking about, you know, people's different ways on what they do when they arrive at the festival. If you're going earlier in the day, how do you start? You kind of have to like pace yourself.
1: You could start out with steamers.
2: Oh, yeah.
1: Like a pound of steamers. Mm-hmm. Or you could go over to 401 Oyster and get the grilled oysters that they do, and they have like a variety of flavors that they do. My personal favorite always comes back to being the garlic one, but that's a nice light way to start. And I would just skip breakfast and go right into these lighter appetizers.
0: I love that. Everyone has their own little unique way of mapping out their day at the Charlestown Seafood Festival. And if you've got one you want to go there, I have two tickets to give away right now. And all you have to do is text the word chowder to 401-272-LITE. Text the word chowder Chowder to 401-272-5483 if you want to win tickets.
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1: Are you ready for my one question at one? I feel like it's a good one because I feel like when I was growing up, my mother would always say to me, I wish I had just another hour in the day. And I'd be like, another hour? I need 24. What do you need 25? But now I get it. I get it. So if you had an extra hour today with no responsibilities, how would you spend it? That's my one question at one. If you had an extra hour today, but with no responsibilities, how would you spend it? 401-272-LIKE or our Facebook page.

0: 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So my one question at one is this. If you had an extra hour today with no responsibilities, how would you be spending it? For me, and I know this sounds kind of like cliche, but I'm like, you know what? Watching the sunset on a beach, like just if I had an hour and I didn't have to deal with anything else in life, just like sitting on a beach, like not even anything spectacular or special, just watching a sunset. That's it. So if you had an extra hour today with no responsibilities, how would you spend it? My one question at one. You can text me 401-272-LIGHT, or of course you can go on our Light 105 Facebook page. I'm seeing a lot of swing in my pool, down by the water, or traveling. Mike in New Bedford. Yeah, see, I'm right with you. Sitting in that sun, relaxing. Jim in Somerset, if you had an extra hour, you'd be floating in your pool. I love that. Tim at Brayton's Garage in Fall River, just an uninterrupted hour with absolutely nothing to do. An Epsom salt bath. Calgon, take me away. I absolutely love that. Let's see. Romaine from New Bedford, you'd be taking a nap. Sandy is going to be traveling in that 1 hour. Where are you going, though? I mean, actually, we could just cover the whole entire state of Rhode Island. That would be just like 1 hour of driving. And Bob from Cumberland, my kind of guy, taking your car to get it vacuumed and do the inside of all the windows. Let me know what you would do with that one extra hour. If you had no responsibilities today, how would you be spending it?
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0: 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You hit a ball in the gap, run. 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
1: And Channel 12, Stephen Matrigrano says, for this afternoon, we do have that heat advisory in effect. Hazy, hot, humid, highs in the upper 80s, low 90s, but it feels way hotter. Mid to upper 90s, more like. And then there is a slight chance of a quick shower, thunderstorm north and west of Providence, late day, early evening. But otherwise, it looks pretty dry for today. It is 88 in East Providence.

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1: Yes, it is that time of the day where you could be qualifying to win a car the end of the summer. 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L-I-T-E 272-5483. You could be driving away in Narragansett the end of the summer in a beautiful, brand new Lincoln. And if you qualify right now, you're getting Block Island Ferry passes. It's two round trip tickets, by the way, and two tickets to Water Whiz of Cape Cod. All right, so start calling, and you know you need to say something to me when I answer the phone, right? Hey, Light 105, I want to win a new Lincoln. Oh, there, I said it. You have to say, I know you got this, all right? So get out a little cheat sheet if you need it. And start dialing 401-272-LITE. Got to be the 15th caller to qualify. And say your line. 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
1: Jessica, I've got very, very good news. You just qualified.
2: Yes. Thank you, Amy. Oh, my God. I'm so excited.
1: You're so welcome. And just for qualifying, you got the Block Island Ferry Passes, a Water Whiz of Cape Cod tickets. So congrats.
2: That's awesome. This is my third year in a row qualifying for this. I'm so excited.
1: Well, we get so excited for this day, and we'll see you the end of the summer. 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

0: Light 105, it's Amy. So I have two kids in the house, at least, that have seen Spider-Man. They went yesterday and saw it in their review. Very good. Very good. And Light 105's Heather Gerson said it was also amazing, too. Spider-Man Brand New Day has become this year's highest grossing film after just a week. You got Tom Holland in there helping things out just a little bit, right? But they took over Toy Story 5 as the top grossing film after just 7 days. So I believe the film, like as of this morning, I should say, has earned over 1.15 billion globally. So yeah, that's one of those movies. I'm like, I'll see it. I promise. Just have to carve out the time, which, by the way, that was my one question at one. If you had an extra hour today, but no responsibilities, how would you be spending it?
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0: Hey, we're Heather and Maddie. Tomorrow's Friday, so we'd love it if you were to be part of it.
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That's like basically my song. Just call my name. I will be there if you have a nice little setup going on, like maybe pool. 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Let's have at it here. It's hazy, hot, and humid.

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10: Crews are in the process of clearing an accident we have 95 South at Route 37. 95 South from Branch Ave to 195 is a bit slow. Your stop and go, 610 connector inbound between Route 10 and 95. Same goes for 195 East between 95 and Taunton Ave. You're looking at the same amount of volume.

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4: 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He does need some vet care, though, so if you can find a space in your home for Mayo, rispca.org.
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2: A heat advisory over the next couple of days. That's due to the combination of very warm temperatures and high humidity. For today, partly sunny skies, highs upper 80s to near 90, a bit cooler at the beaches. Partly cloudy, warm, humid for tonight. A little fog after midnight, lows in the 70s. A mix of clouds and sunshine both Friday and Saturday. Hot, humid, upper 80s to near 90. Slight chance each day of a quick passing thunderstorm, but mainly dry. I'm 12 News Chief Meteorologist Tony Petrarca for Light 105.

Light 105, it's Nick in for Vic on this hot summer afternoon in the 90s. Feels like it's in the hundreds. A heat advisory in our area through 8 p.m. tomorrow, so stay cool and stay hydrated.

0: Light 105, it's Nick in for Vic. You've got to say, movies are back. For so long, I felt like we were just talking a lot about TV shows and not a lot about going to the movies or big movies in theaters. This has been the year of that. Spider-Man, Brand New Day in theaters now, breaking all sorts of records. We had The Odyssey not too long ago, big movie. And then maybe the biggest movie of the year until Spider-Man was Obsession. And if you haven't seen that movie yet, it is very good. That would be my pick so far this year, because I haven't seen The Odyssey or Spider-Man. But what would your favorite movie that you've seen this year in the theaters be? You can text in 401-272-LIGHT. That's 401-272-5483.
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7: Crews are dealing with an accident right now, 95 North at Route 117. We have a disabled vehicle, 95 North at Thurber's. The center lane is blocked. 195 East from 95 to Gaino is stop and go. 610 connector inbound from Route 10 to 95 is slow. You're looking at 10 minutes, 95 North from Jefferson Boulevard to 195. 95 South from Branch Ave to 195 is slow. Same goes for 95 South from 295 to Route 2. 195 West from Pawtucket Ave to Gaino is seeing some heavy volume. And 24 South in Raynham from 495 to 140 is sluggish. I'm John Laurenti with you right now, traffic.
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Light 105, it's Nick in for Vic on this wicked hot summer afternoon. A heat advisory in our area through 8 p.m. tomorrow, so just be aware of that. It's about 90 degrees out, but it feels like it's in the hundreds because of the humidity and heat index. So as always, we've been through summers before. Just stay cool, use AC when you can, and stay hydrated.

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0: 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It's Nick in for Vic. 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That FaceTime was not answered. So Vic will be back Monday at this time with your chance to win $105 from Rhode Island Credit Union. 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
1: 610 connector inbound between Toby Street and Dean Street is stop and go. Same goes for 195 East from 95 to Taunton Ave. 95 North between Route 10 and 195 is 10 minutes. 5 minutes as you ride. 95 South from Branch Ave to 195. 195 West from the Mass border to Broadway is jammed up. Same goes for Route 4 North between 403 and 95. 24 South and Raynham from 495 to 140 is sluggish. I'm John Laurenti with your Right Now Traffic.
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1: A heat advisory over the next couple of days. That's due to the combination of very warm temperatures and high humidity. For today, partly sunny skies, highs upper 80s to near 90, a bit cooler at the beaches. Partly cloudy, warm, humid for tonight. A little fog after midnight, lows in the 70s. A mix of clouds and sunshine both Friday and Saturday. Hot, humid, upper 80s to near 90. Slight chance each day of a quick passing thunderstorm, but mainly dry. I'm 12 News Chief Meteorologist Tony Petrarca for Light 105.

Light 105, it's Nick in for Vic. I've been talking about movies being back, the biggest movies of 2026, Spider-Man Brand New Day, The Odyssey, Obsession. 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
6: 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We have 195 West at Broadway, 195 East from 95 to Taunton Ave. Stop and go. Same goes for the 610 connector inbound between Toby Street and Dean Street. You're looking at 10 minutes. 95 North from Route 10 to 195. 95 South is slow from Branch Ave to 195. 195 West from the Mass border to Broadway is 10 minutes. You can cut that time in half. Route 4 North from 403 to 95. 24 South in Raynham from 495 to 140 is also 5 minutes. I'm John Laurenti with you right now, traffic.
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Yes, she has many houses, many different places, but Rhode Island is one of them. 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

Rattling your ground, karma's on your scent like a bounty hunter. 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Sweet like justice, karma is a queen. 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Karma is the guy on the

0: 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It's Nick in for Vic as you get set for another chance to qualify to win a 2-year lease on a brand new Lincoln from Flood Lincoln of Narragansett. Win, loser, drive. You've got to be caller 15 when you hear the cue to call in this hour. And when we answer, you must shout, "Hey, Light 105, I want to win a new Lincoln." 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
7: Crews are dealing with an accident right now. 610 connector inbound at Toby Street. That has you backed up to Route 10. 195 East, your stop and go from 95 to Gaino. 195 West from the Mass border to Warren Ave is 10 minutes. 5 minutes as you ride 95 North from Route 10 to 195. Same goes for 95 South from Smithfield Ave to 195. It's heavy. Route 4 North between 403 and 95. 24 South between 495 and 140 is sluggish. I'm John Laurenti with your right now traffic.
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5: A heat advisory over the next couple of days. That's due to the combination of very warm temperatures and high humidity. For today, partly sunny skies, highs upper 80s to near 90, a bit cooler at the beaches. Partly cloudy, warm, humid for tonight. A little fog after midnight, lows in the 70s. A mix of clouds and sunshine both Friday and Saturday. Hot, humid, upper 80s to near 90. Slight chance each day of a quick passing thunderstorm, but mainly dry. I'm 12 News Chief Meteorologist Tony Petrarca for Light 105.

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1: 195 East from 95 to Gaino is stop and go. Route 4 North from Tower Hill Road to 95 is a bit slow. 610 connector inbound between Plainfield Street and Dean Street is heavy. You're looking at a 10-minute ride, 195 West from the Mass border to Warren Ave. Same goes for 95 North from Route 10 to 195. 95 South, you're bumper to bumper from Smithfield Ave to 195. 24 South in Raynham from 495 to 140. Going to take you a few minutes. I'm John Laurenti with your Right Now Traffic.
2: A better life with Dr. Sanjay Gupta.
3: 20 years ago, the average attention span was about 2.5 minutes. Today, it's just 47 seconds. Pretty disconcerting. That's according to new research out of UC Irvine. But really, this isn't our fault, at least not entirely. We can blame technology and the world around us. Attention, it turns out, is not an unlimited resource. You only have so much of it to give. Start paying more attention to what times of the day you seem to be at your mental peak. Try to knock out the more complicated stuff during that time. It's also important to take breaks every so often so you can more easily lock in when you're trying to concentrate. One expert said, even trying to visualize where you want to end your day with everything all wrapped up or with tons left to do. That can act as a real motivator. I'm Dr. Sanjay Gupta, helping you live a better life.
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0: Hey, it's John Tesh. Wake up with Heather and Maddie every weekday here on Light 105. Heather's in Hollywood, The Wheel of Fun, Therapy Thursday, and Maddie Minute. 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

0: Friday. We're Heather and Maddie. 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
2: Crews are dealing with a disabled vehicle right now, 95 North at the state offices exit. 195 East from 95 to Gano is stop and go. 95 South between Smithfield Avenue and the 610 connector is sluggish. Route 4 North is slow from Tower Hill Road to 95. 610 connector inbound from Plainfield Street to Dean Street is heavy. Same goes for 195 West from the Mass border to Gano. You're jammed up. 95 North from Route 10 to 195. 24 South in Raynham from 495 to 140 is a quick tap of the brakes. I'm John Laurenti with your right now traffic.
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1: 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I love summer. 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And the heat advisory is in effect in our area through 8 p.m. tomorrow because of that humidity, the feels like temperature into the hundreds. So stay cool and stay hydrated.

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0: 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It's Nick in for Vic. Had a great time filling in for Vic, as always. 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
4: Well, as I take my last look at your ride around for tonight, nothing is in your way. 95 north and south, have at it. 195 west is free and clear from the Mass border to 95. 195 east, on the other hand, from 95 to Gano, is stop and go. Got some light travel on both sides of the 610 connector. Same goes for 146, 295 looking good both ways from Cranston to Cumberland and back. There is a concert tonight in Foxborough. Traffic on 95 south and the roads surrounding that area are going to be heavy. Have yourself a great night. I'm John Laurenti with you right now, traffic.
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6: 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They have to be better in certain areas. What are they? Or is it just one of those things that make us sports fans?
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0: Moving you forward in your life, one piece of intelligence at a time. This is the John Tesh Radio Show, and we have intelligence for your life. And ladies, for you, experts say call or text your best friend today and tell her thank you. A new study from the University of Illinois has found a woman's friends in particular play a major role in her health. The experts found that staying close with friends into midlife will help lower the amount of stress-related hormones women have. And since chronic stress is a precursor to all kinds of disease, as you know from listening to our show, having close friends will absolutely reduce that risk. Call or text your best friend and just say thank you.
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0: And coming up, how many times has this happened to you? You can't remember if you locked the door or turned off the curling iron before you left the house. This happened to me yesterday. I'm going to share the psychological reason why we cannot remember, and that'll give you a fix so you don't have to go back home and check every time.
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0: How many times has this happened to you? And it just happened to me. You cannot remember if you locked the door or turned off the stove before you left the house. There is a psychological reason for this. Yes, now we have an excuse. According to the University of Illinois, when we intend to do something, our brain creates a false memory of completing the task. And we're even more likely to misremember when our physical movements mirror the steps we'd actually take to do the task. Did you get all that? It makes sense, right? So, if you're on your phone and you intend to text somebody back, the similar action of posting on social media, that could trick your brain into believing you answered the message already. Or the physical act of closing the door behind you could trigger the idea that you locked the house, too. What's the fix? The experts say, make a checklist so you'll know you've done what you intended to do.
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0: Coming up, do you have 7 minutes to spare? Because according to productivity expert John Brandon, 7 minutes is all you need to get more done and seriously upgrade your life. I'll share Brandon's minute-by-minute breakdown next.
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9: A heat advisory over the next couple of days. That's due to the combination of very warm temperatures and high humidity. Partly cloudy, warm, humid for tonight. A little fog after midnight, lows in the 70s. A mix of clouds and sunshine both Friday and Saturday. Hot, humid, upper 80s to near 90. Slight chance each day of a quick passing thunderstorm, but mainly dry. I'm 12 News Chief Meteorologist Tony Petrarca for Light 105.